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1: Good morning, I'm Judy Augustine. The MV Black Marlin's heading off this morning to make a special delivery to South America. Ebony Ablett has more.
2: The 217-metre transporter ship arrived in Hobart just over a week ago, tasked with transferring the locally built Hull 96 to its new home in Argentina. The battery electric ferry manufactured by Incat is said to be the largest vessel of its kind in the world. The journey across the Pacific Ocean is expected to take around 40 days.
1: Tasmania's education minister says she's disappointed the AEU chose to take industrial action in March, knowing it would impact our state's NAPLAN results. There's no Tasmanian data from this year's testing due to a lack of participation within government schools. But the union's David Genford says there's nothing NAPLAN could tell us about our students' performance that teachers don't already know.
3: What we want to see is a government focused on actually making sure that we're seeing legitimate improvements in our schools.
1: More than a year after Tasmania's custodial inspector recommended the government develop a plan to stop detaining children in adult prison watchhouses, new data has revealed more than 300 instances of kids being locked up in adult facilities over the past financial year. The figures obtained by the Greens through a right to information request show one child having been held at the Hobart Reception Prison for 55 hours. In response to the custodial inspector's recommendations, the Department for Education, Children and Young People agreed the legislative framework needed to reflect contemporary youth justice principles and safeguards for younger members of the community. The department said a comprehensive review of the Youth Justice Act was underway, but the government is yet to put forward a specific plan to stop the detention of children in adult watchhouses. The coalition's backing the closure of a loophole in the federal government's tax reforms, which would have created a so-called widow's tax. The Treasurer is moving to allow people who inherit a property from a spouse to continue having access to negative gearing. But Nationals Senator Bridget McKenzie has told Seven it shouldn't have gotten this far in the first place.
4: The fact that nearly 3 months after the federal budget's handed down, we're having to again have to fix up a mess of Labor's making, I think says everything about the Labor Party.
1: And Spiderbait's added a Tassie stop to its Ivy and the Big Apple's 30th anniversary tour. The group will now be wrapping up its run around the country with a show at the Odeon on Saturday, November 7. Tickets go on sale later this week.
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1: Sport news now, and the Bulldogs will make a call on the fitness of Aaron Norton and Cody Waitman later today. Both players were managed for last week's loss to the Dockers. They're no certainty to line up against the Kangaroos tomorrow night at Marvel. Doggies midfielder Ed Richards telling AFL 360 the side hasn't been at its best for the past few rounds.
5: We haven't been able to score as well as we would have liked. I thought we have been maybe defending well, but maybe that's been taken away from some of our offence. So we're looking forward to the last three games that hopefully we can show the competition what we're really about.
1: And Eddie Maguire says the Tasmania Devils AFLW team will have an Irish flavour when it enters the league in 2028.
6: And my understanding from within the Irish camp is that Tasmania are trying to make the Tasmanian women's team the Irish team and put them straight into the competition. They like the idea of them wearing the green jumper. Mm-hmm.
1: On Nine there. That's the latest in news and sport. I'm Judy Augustine.
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9: It's looking like a beautiful sunny day for our Wednesday, heading for a top of 15 degrees. Top of 13 there for your Thursday, partly cloudy, some showers throughout the day. And into your Friday, sunny morning, slight chance of a shower in the evening, and a top of 13 degrees. Stay connected with your community at cfmtas.com.au.
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0: It's Amy Shark on the Northwest Coast, favourite hit, CFM, Raven with you. And I wanted to start the show off with some very, very exciting news, because as you may or may not know, I have been following Boythrob on social media. This is Boythrob. If you don't know who Boythrob is, I highly recommend you give them a bit of a Google, because these guys went viral last year. And basically, the whole quandary was that they were trying to get one of their band members, Darshan, a US visa, because he was in a different country and they've been trying so hard to get a visa approved. And they've gone through all of these hoops to try to prove that they are a real boy band and he is a real member of their boy band. And they're trying to unite the entire team. It's been a big thing over the last 12 months or so. And we finally received news that, in fact, Darshan has now had his visa granted. Huge news. So, yes, he is on the way to the US now. Well done, boys. You did it. We got loads of your favourite hits on the way. A bit of Incubus for ya. Plus Miles Smith. A bit of John Parr next. You're on C. Good morning.
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0: Josh for Waz on CFM. Hey, Raven, with you, taking you through your Wednesday. Oh, my goodness, hump day already. Now, don't forget that everyone who uses the Auto Bay at William Street Car Wash can go into the draw to win a weekly Palmy on Palmers. $50 to spend at the Ellamatta Bistro. 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Two great reasons to use the Auto Bay at William Street at Car Wash. 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And also that draw to win one of five $100 fuel cards from Bonnie Energy as well. 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It's built for speed and at 2.3 metres high, it's bigger than most. So get along and wash your car if you've been needing to do it. It's never been a better time. On the way, the Lemonheads. Sabrina Carpenter. You're on C.
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0: Hey, good morning. It's Raven with you on CFM. It's time to check in with the latest in news headlines, and we'll come back with Steal My Standby after 11 o'clock. 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At 11, I am going to say a name. They'll have 30 minutes to call me back, and if they don't call back in time, well, I'll open it up to the phone so you can steal their standby. The ultimate Las Vegas experience, including return flights, accommodation, spending money, and tickets to the iHeartRadio Music Festival for two people is what's up for grabs. We'll do that after 11. 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
13: Good morning, I'm Judy Augustine. Tasmania's Primary Industries Minister says our state's commercial poultry farms are well ahead of the curve when it comes to preparing for the H5 bird flu strain to reach our shores. While we're still yet to record any local cases, Gavin Pearce says Biosecurity Tasmania has been helping farmers prepare.
14: It's important that we look at trying to minimise contact between the wild population of birds and our kept birds. And that comes down to food and water. We keep their food and water source away from any wild birds.
13: Anyone who comes across a sick or dead bird is advised to contact the Emergency Animal Disease Hotline on 1800 675 888. The Australian Education Union is unfazed by Tasmania's omission from this year's NAPLAN testing results after industrial action back in March prevented our state's public schools from taking part. Tasmanian branch president David Genford said the data's not that important.
15: We know what our students need. We already know because of our low socioeconomic backgrounds, we're going to struggle to match the same results as those mainland states.
13: The federal government's being accused of rushing through its tax reforms, with the Treasurer forced to make some changes. Labor will now close a loophole that would have created a so-called widow's tax by denying access to negative gearing to those who inherit property from a spouse. Teal MP Allegra Spender telling Seven they should have taken more time to work through the changes.
16: This is, I think, the real challenge of really pushing through and rushing through legislation as quickly as they have on the budget. I think it's right that the government is addressing this issue.
13: Jetstar's following in the footsteps of overseas budget airlines with new changes to its carry-on rules. From February, passengers will need to fork out up to $52 ahead of time if they want to put their bag in the overhead lockers, while a standard base fare will only include one carry-on item to be stowed under the seat in front of you. The airline's Steph Tully says the change will improve efficiency.
17: By giving customers an underseat bag with the option to add priority carry-on if they like, we can make better use of our overhead locker space, streamline boarding and help more flights depart on time.
13: And the MV Black Marlin has begun its 40-day journey to South America. The transporter tasked with delivering Incat's new ferry to Argentina had faced multiple delays before finally setting off this morning.
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13: Sport news now, and the Tasmania Jewels have signed WNBA rising star Medina Okot as their second import player and the final member of their team ahead of the side's WNBL debut. The 21-year-old centre is currently playing with the Atlanta Dream over in America, having first picked up a basketball just 5 years ago. The Jewels' first game is scheduled for October 15. Essendon said to be holding its final round of interviews for the side's full-time coaching job this week. The Dons' shortlist is down to four, including James Hurd, who has already met up with former Socceroo Kevin Muscat as part of the interview process.
18: Yeah, it was an interesting discussion with Kevin. Yeah, we talked about his 4-3-4 formation at the back, where he should play three defenders. Yeah, I had a good chat to he and John, and it was good chat.
13: Speaking on Nine there, GWS could welcome back Tony Green for this week's clash with the Suns in Canberra. The skipper has missed the past two games with a quad injury. And Jack Silvani is still a chance to line up for St Kilda in Sunday's clash with his former side Carlton. That's despite the 28-year-old dislocating his shoulder during the loss to Sydney at the weekend. That's the latest in news and sport. I'm Judy Augustine.
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0: Looking like a beautiful sunny day for our Wednesday, heading for a top of 15 degrees. Top of 13 there for your Thursday, partly cloudy, some showers throughout the day. And into your Friday, sunny morning, slight chance of a shower in the evening, and a top of 13 degrees. 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
0: 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I'm going to say a name and they're going to have 30 minutes to give me a call back to secure their spot on the standby list. However, if they don't get back in time, well, I'll open it up to the phones and anyone can call through and steal their standby. So the number 1-300-655-922 and the name, the person I need to give me a call in the next 30 minutes is Andrew Jenkins. Andrew Jenkins. Your time starts now.

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2: 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We are currently playing Steal My Standby. And Andrew, you've only got another 15 minutes to give me a call back. We're halfway through now, 15 minutes on the clock. If you know Andrew Jenkins, get him to give me a call, 1-300-655-922. If he doesn't get back in the next 15 minutes, I'm going to have to open it up to the phones and someone else can steal his standby. We've got Kings of Leon on the way. Disco Lines and Tinashe. You're on C.
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1: What happens in Vegas is paid for by us. So I guess our accountant will know what you've been up to.
2: Steal my standby.
1: CFM, who have I got?
3: You've got Andrew Jenkins here.
1: Hey, Andrew, hello. How wonderful it is to hear from you. You made it in time. Well done, Andrew. Your spot on the standby list has now been confirmed. Well done.
3: Thank you very much.
1: Now, I've got to say, I really loved the entry that you gave us because you want to head along and see the Goo Goo Dolls?
3: Yeah. I've seen a couple of clips of them live and I think they're pretty good, so that'll be interesting.
1: That'd be so good. And Benson Boone as well?
3: Yeah, Lisa, it's awesome, so you'll bring the vibes.
1: I love it. And you had a really fun answer here. You were talking about maybe you could get married while you're over there because it's Vegas after all.
3: I've always promised my partner that if we ever go to Vegas, we get married.
1: That'd be so good. And I get Snoop Dogg to officiate and then you can party on with Zara Larsson. Absolutely incredible. Well done. Thanks so much for getting back in time there, Andrew. And your spot on the standby list has been confirmed.
3: Awesome. Thank you very much.
4: Michelle Laurie here, and if true crime lives rent-free in your head, then this is for you.
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0: 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A big congrats again going out to Andrew for calling back in time for Steal My Standby. 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Hey, we've also got Pin Up Pet running currently at cfmtaz.com.au. It's time to get your entries in because voting will begin in about 10 days on the 15th. So a $199 photo center prize pack is what's up for grabs from Harvey Norman at Photo Centre, Friend Street, Devonport. All of your photographic needs in one place. On the way to throwbacks, including Shaggy Gossip, plus Europe. What's up after midday? News is next.
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10: Good afternoon, I'm Judy Augustine. A man accused of a hit and run in the state's northwest has been charged with a string of driving offences. It's alleged the man from Penguin left the scene of a crash on the Bass Highway at Camdale yesterday afternoon. Police say the driver was intercepted later in Cooey and that he returned a positive oral fluid test. It's believed the vehicle had been involved in another dangerous driving incident shortly before the alleged hit and run. Among the offences, the 24-year-old was charged with dangerous driving, disqualified driving and abusing police. He'll appear in court later today. The MV Black Mullen has left Tasmania this morning on its way to make a special delivery to South America. Ebony Ablett has more.
11: The 217-metre transporter ship arrived in Hobart just over a week ago, tasked with transferring the locally built Hull 96 to its new home in Argentina. The battery electric ferry manufactured by Incat is said to be the largest vessel of its kind in the world. The journey across the Pacific Ocean is expected to take around 40 days.
10: New data has shown 140 children have been held in adult watch houses here in Tasmania across more than 300 instances over the past financial year. The longest period of detention was 55 hours at the Hobart Reception Prison. The figures come from right to information documents accessed by the Greens. The state government is calling on Tasmanians to be vigilant and prepare for when the H5 bird flu strain hits our shores. No cases have been recorded in the state so far, and anyone who sees a sick or injured bird is urged not to touch them and to report it to the Emergency Animal Disease Hotline on 1800 675 888. State Primary Industries Minister Gavin Pearce says surveillance is continuing along our coastlines, both on the mainland and outlying islands.
12: Our team is doing airborne surveillance both by fixed-wing aircraft, LIDAR and also drones.
10: Alan Joyce believes Jetstar's decision to charge for overhead carry-on baggage will help keep airfares low. Customers can pay up to $52 for priority boarding and guaranteed overhead lockers. The former Qantas boss weighing in.
13: I think Jetstar does a lot of these things to keep the airfares low in the end of the day, because that's why people choose them, and to be more efficient. And I think, you know, you look at the history of Jetstar, as I said, I think it's 200 million people that have travelled for less than $100.
10: Speaking on the ABC there. And a discarded piece of spaceship is hurtling towards the moon. Travelling at around 2.5 kilometres per second, it's expected to strike this afternoon, leaving a crater about 30 metres across.
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10: Sport News Now and Carlton players are throwing their support behind Josh Fraser, who's set to make a decision this week on whether he'll nominate for the full-time coaching position. Carlton vice-captain Sam Walsh says he's been impressive so far in his time as interim coach.
14: The approach that he's made, it hasn't made it about himself. It hasn't made about him getting the job. It's made about how can we put this club in a better position.
10: And the Tasmania Devils VFLW side have lost two of their star players. Libby Haynes and Georgia Purton confirmed out for the remainder of the season with ACL ruptures. Haynes suffered her injury in Sunday's win over Essendon, Purton during Penguins' win over Wynyard in the NWFL. There's now five Devils VFLW players with the same injury. That's the latest in news and sport. I'm Judy Augustine.
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17: Looking like a beautiful sunny day for our Wednesday, heading for a top of 15 degrees. Top of 13 there for your Thursday, partly cloudy, some showers throughout the day. And into your Friday, sunny morning, slight chance of a shower in the evening, and a top of 13 degrees. Stay connected with your community at cfmtas.com.au.
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17: Hey, it's Raven with you on the Northwest Coast favourite hits, CFM. It's time to play a winner winner chicken dinner. So the way that this works is that chicken is hidden in a song. It's on the way sometime within the next hour. When you hear it, give me a call, 1-300-655-922. And when I answer the phone, I need you to give me the best impression of a chicken that you can muster. The first caller through to do so will win themselves a Marion Bay cooked chook and a 1.25-litre drink thanks to Sprayton IGA. Homegrown Tasmania, Sprayton IGA, open 7 days a week from 6 a.m. through till 9 p.m. So keep an ear out for that chicken. It's hidden in a song somewhere. It could be in the next few or maybe a little bit later on. Who could say? Make sure you're listening. It's Winner Winner Chicken Dinner.

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0: 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Hey, join us on Friday at Station Square in La Trobe to celebrate Chocolate Winterfest. It's happening this weekend. So you can come and hang out with us from 10 a.m. through till 2 p.m. on Friday at Station Square in La Trobe. And we'll be live. You can hear about all the fun things that are happening on Sunday across La Trobe. And there's stacks. Don't you worry. There's lots to talk about. Plus, you can try your luck at spinning our wheel to win some prizes. We're so excited. We love Chocolate Winterfest. We do it every single year. It is La Trobe's wickedly delicious festival, celebrating all things chocolate on Sunday, the 9th of August. 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Say hi, because it'll be a very, very fun day. Hey, we've got loads more on the way with Whitney Houston. It's Clean Bandit there as well, plus Soundgarden. You're on seat.
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1: Hi, I was just bringing up about the chicken noise.
0: Are you going to do a chicken impression for us? Excellent. Well done. That's a tick in my book. Who have I got with me?
1: Lisa.
0: Well done, Lisa. You've just won yourself a Marion Bay cooked chicken and a 1.25 litre Coke, all thanks to Spraydon IGA. You can't beat local.
1: Nice.
0: Well done. Just hang there and I'll grab the details.
1: Thank you.

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1: 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Foo Fighters, Times Like These, Raven with you on a CFM. Don't forget to head over to cfmtaz.com.au to enter in for pretty much everything that we have up there on our win page, including our Friday night feed, $100 to spend at Molly Malone's Irish Charm Live Tunes and a Good Times, your local spot for food, friends and fun. So make sure you're in it to win it. We'll give it out on a Friday. And Marie's on the way. Plus a bit of Justin Bieber. It's next on C.
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0: It's Raven with you on the Northwest Coast. Favourite hits, CFM. Let's check in with the news headlines. We'll come straight back after 1 o'clock with still my standby. Another chance for you to get on the standby list to head along to the iHeartRadio Music Festival in Las Vegas. 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
7: Good afternoon, I'm Olivia Higgs. A 24-year-old man has been charged with a raft of offences after alleged dangerous driving incidents across northwest Tasmania yesterday. It's alleged the man from Penguin left the scene of a crash on the Bass Highway at Camdale yesterday afternoon. Police say the driver was later intercepted in Cooey, where he returned a positive oral fluid test. It's believed the vehicle had been involved in another dangerous driving incident shortly before the alleged hit and run. The man has been charged with dangerous driving, disqualified driving, abusing police and destroying and injuring property. He was held in custody and is expected to appear in court today. Tasmania's Primary Industries Minister says our state's commercial poultry farmers are well ahead of the curve when it comes to preparing for the H5 bird flu strain to reach our shores. While we're still yet to record any local cases, Gavin Pearce has confirmed that Biosecurity Tasmania has been helping farmers to prepare.
8: It's important that we look at trying to minimise the contact between the wild population of birds and our kept birds. And that comes down to food and water. If we keep their food and water water stores away from any wild birds.
7: Anyone who comes across a sick or dead bird is advised to contact the Emergency Animal Disease Hotline on 1800 675 888. Alan Joyce believes Jetstar's decision to charge for overhead carry-on baggage will help keep airfares low. Customers can pay up to $52 for priority boarding and guaranteed overhead lockers. The former Qantas boss weighing in.
9: I think Jetstar does a lot of these things to keep the airfares low in the end of the day, because that's why people choose them, and to be more efficient. And I think, you know, you look at the history of Jetstar, as I said, I think it's 200 million people that have travelled for less than $100.
7: Speaking on the ABC there. Overseas, in some friction between Israel and the US, Prime Minister Benjamin Netanyahu hasn't agreed to Trump's proposed agreement to begin disarming Hamas. Netanyahu says he won't withdraw the Israeli military from its current lines in Gaza until Hamas is completely disarmed. The move now casts doubt over the success of the deal. Back home, and the New South Wales government has accepted all the recommendations from the coronial inquest into the 2024 Bondi Junction stabbing attack. The response backs reforms, including a new health-led response to mental health emergencies and stronger community mental health services.
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7: Turning to your sport now, and Hawthorn will be out to end their decade-old hoodoo at the Gabba on Friday night. The Hawks haven't beaten the Brisbane Lions on their home turf since 2016. Coach Sam Mitchell says they're not drawing too much into that.
10: Yeah, it's not something that we're going to have a huge focus on the ground. Clearly they have a good home ground advantage there, and they play some good footy there, but they're a good side. They play well everywhere. So I think the way, if you look at the ladder, most Victorian teams are going to have to win interstate at some point, and this is a start for us.
7: And the Tasmania Jewels have locked in their second import and final player ahead of their WNBL debut. Kenyan Medina Okot, who was the 13th draft pick in the WNBA, announced this morning to be joining the state. Coach Claudia Brassard says Okot is relatively new to basketball, only hitting the court for the first time 6 years ago, and that she'll give a big presence inside the paint. I'm Olivia Hicks. That's the latest from the newsroom.
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13: Looking like a beautiful sunny day for our Wednesday, heading for a top of 15 degrees. Top of 13 there for your Thursday, partly cloudy, some showers throughout the day. And into your Friday, sunny morning, slight chance of a shower in the evening, and a top of 13 degrees. 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
2: Good afternoon, CFM. Who have I got?
3: Oh, you've got Marquita Matthews.
2: Marquita, hello. How are you? Good, good, good. Thanks so much for getting back to me. Well done.
3: Well, that's a bit exciting. No, they call it Bill Free Shop from me. I've just heard your name.
2: It's battle stations. I love it. I love it. That is a good friendship. That is a good friend.
3: Exactly.
2: And I love that you popped in that you were super keen to see Snoop Dogg.
3: Yeah,
2: absolutely. I feel like Snoop Dogg would be just the most fun person to watch, not just in a concert way, but he always just seems to be doing fun little side quests all the time.
3: Exactly. He's just quite quirky.
2: Yeah.
3: He just makes you laugh, doesn't he?
2: Legendary. And, of course, Sara Larson.
3: I know, my daughter's favourite. She goes, oh, my goodness, you have to eat since I was 21. I'll be in trouble.
2: Absolutely. I mean, this would be an absolutely incredible festival to get along to for so many reasons. But yeah, just Snoop Dogg and Zara Larson, that's a good enough reason for me. So exciting. Well done, Marquita. You've locked in at your spot on the standby list. So good luck.
3: Awesome. Thank you so much.
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0: It's Raven with you on the Northwest Coast favourite hits, CFM. And a big congratulations again to Makeda. Calling back in time. So no one stole her standby. She's now locked in her place on the standby list there to get along to the iHeartRadio Music Festival in Las Vegas. Well done. Hey, speaking of things that you can win, our Win on the Coast is up online right now, cfmtaz.com.au. It's a beautiful velvet-lined jewellery box. It's made out of wood. It's stunning. It's pink. It's gorgeous, and it's valued at $150, and it could be yours. Get your entries in. We will be drawing this one out on Friday for Prize at Giving Friday. Stick around, otherwise London Beat. Plus some Dua Lipa. It's up next on C.
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0: It's Raven on the Northwest Coast Favourite Hit CFM, wrapping things up for our Wednesday together. A big congratulations again going out to Andrew and Marquita for calling back in time to secure their place on the standby list for the iHeartRadio Music Festival in Las Vegas. 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Hey, Jess is in next to take you through the rest of your afternoon. She's got this. Spin Naked Ladies plus some Tay Tay. Also The Weeknd. It's all up after 2 o'clock right here on Z.
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4: Good afternoon, I'm Olivia Hicks. Tasmania's Education Minister says she's disappointed that the AEU chose to take industrial action in March, knowing that it would impact our state's NAPLAN results. There's no Tasmania data from this year's testing due to a lack of participation within government schools. But the union's David Genford says there's nothing NAPLAN could tell us about our students' performance that teachers don't already know.
5: What we want to see is a government focused on actually making sure that we're seeing legitimate improvements in our schools.
4: While works for a new home berth for Australia's Antarctic icebreaker, the RSV Norina, are underway, a refuelling problem for the ship remains unresolved. Due to a ban on the ship travelling under the Tasman Bridge, the Norina must undertake a 674-kilometre long trip to Burnie. The state government has been reconsidering the bridge ban, which was implemented due to safety concerns. Transport Minister Kerry Vincent says discussions are in their final stages.
6: We've been in constant contact with Minister Watts, and working through that, we're very, very close to making an announcement on those, the solution for that.
4: The head of Jetstar says the airline's new carry-on rules will provide more choice and get more flights away on time. From February, we'll have to pay up to $52 for guaranteed access to the overhead lockers, while the carry-on weight limit will be increased from 7 kilos to 10. Steph Tully says the change will improve efficiency.
7: By giving customers an under-seat bag with the option to add priority carry-on if they like, we can make better use of our overhead locker space, streamline boarding and help more flights depart on time.
4: A man accused of a hit and run in the state's northwest has been charged with a string of driving offences. It's alleged the man from Penguin left the scene of a crash on the Bass Highway at Camdale yesterday afternoon. Police said the driver was later intercepted in Cooey and that he returned a positive oral fluid test. It's believed the vehicle had been involved in another dangerous driving incident shortly before the alleged hit and run. Among the offences, the 24-year-old was charged with dangerous driving, disqualified driving and abusing police. He is scheduled to appear in court today. And more than 1 million people have already completed their census online, a week out from official census night. It's compulsory for all Australians to lodge their form next Tuesday. Those who haven't received a letter in the mail are being urged to visit the census website.
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4: Turning to your sport now, and Sam Mitchell admits he doesn't read too much into the AFL's memo for clubs not to mass rest players before finals. The Hawthorn coach says he's more focused on games week to week.
8: We're trying to win all the games that we play. Now, we still manage players because maybe winning today costs you tomorrow. We've managed a couple of players across this season and we'll continue to do so. I didn't read too much into it. It's not going to affect our decision making one bit.
4: And plenty of injury concerns at the Magpies. Pat Lipinski has been ruled out for at least the next 2 weeks with a calf injury, while Harry Perryman will miss this week's clash against West Coast with a hamstring strain. And Jordan Degoe will undergo a fitness test tomorrow as he battles a glute complaint. I'm Olivia Hicks. That's the latest now from the newsroom.
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4: Mostly clear conditions forecast for the remainder of our Wednesday afternoon, reaching for 15 degrees, a little bit more sunshine, hopefully, to stick around. Down to 4 overnight Thursday, looking like a partly cloudy day, a top of just 13 degrees, and we are expecting a late shower or two. Sunshine back, though, for Friday, possible showers Saturday, and Sunday a bit of rain could be about as well. A bit of a mixed bag at the moment, but we'll take the sunshine where we can. Do drive safe if you're on the roads of the coast, and we'll keep you connected with everything happening locally at cfmtaz.com.au.
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0: Jess Coe's favourite hits on CFM. Good afternoon, Jess, with you for your Wednesday arvo. Wednesday already, we are over the hump into the latter half of the week. Hopefully it's going well for you, getting back into the groove of back to school and into the term. It just seems like time is absolutely flying by though, doesn't it? Lost Frequencies there. We had Bare Naked Ladies in there for a bit of fun as well. And on the way next, Olivia Dean. We've got Justin Bieber with his new track, some Aussie stuff from Noiseworks as well to pick up the pace a little here on your Wednesday afternoon. 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
2: And locals are being celebrated for their recycling habits with thousands of containers put through the Recycle Rewards program.
1: To around the island state.
2: The planned community information session for the waterfront redevelopment won't go ahead today as initially planned. And as a result, it has deferred the meeting to allow time for the assessment of landscape architect quotes and a working group review.
1: And beyond.
2: The latest jobs figures have dropped and unemployment remains steady at 4.3% for March. Close to 18,000 jobs were added to the economy last month.
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0: West Coast favourite hits on CFM. Jess with you this afternoon. Welcome to your Wednesday arvo. Absolutely flying through the week. If you're hosting a local event or you're wanting to get some information out to the community, reach out to us and we can always help you out. 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So reach out to us if anything is going on. 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We have got tunes on the way soon from Harry Styles, Sugar Ray in there, and Rosaline up next here on CFM. Good afternoon.
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0: The Northwest Coast favourite hits on CFM. Jess with you this afternoon. It is nearly 3 o'clock, so we'll check in with the latest from our newsroom as we learn the final Tasmania jewel revealed just this afternoon. We will check in with all that and more next. It is now almost 3 o'clock, so make sure you slow down if making your way through school zones. And the great tunes will continue for your drive home from school after three. Martin Garrix and Ed Sheeran, Ella Langley's in there, and Banners as well. Some up and about tunes for your afternoon here on CFM.
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5: Good afternoon, I'm Olivia Hicks with the latest. The state's opposition leader says he wants to ensure a parliamentary committee can fully investigate recent claims regarding the alleged misuse of taxpayer funds. Under parliamentary privilege last week, a former advisor told an inquiry in Hobart she was made to door knock and letterbox drop ahead of the 2024 state election during work hours. Liberal MP Marcus Vermey repeatedly raised concerns with the evidence, saying it wasn't related to what the inquiry was investigating. Labor leader Josh Willey says he's written to committee chair Tabitha Badger, suggesting the committee look at its terms of reference to ensure it can continue to investigate the claims.
6: I want to see the witness being able to give all of the information that was available to her, not being obstructed by members of the government because it's uncomfortable for them.
5: Two tender submissions have been received for the Macquarie Point Multipurpose Stadium on Hobart's waterfront. Macquarie Point Development Corporation Chief Executive Officer Anne Beach says the receipt of tenders was an exciting milestone and the team will now work through the bids with the support of expert advisors. The evaluation will include assessing each delivery methodology, capability and experience, understanding of project risks, value for money and economic and social benefits for Tasmania. Businesses won't have to break the bank to install solar thanks to changes from the federal government today. Speaking at the National Press Club, the Energy Minister announced an expansion of the federal government's solar scheme, which will see upfront installation costs slashed by around 20% for businesses. In his address, Chris Bowen says factory rooftops have untapped potential for renewable energy.
7: This is the missing middle, that is mid-scale solar factories. Warehouses, farming sheds, large industrial premises, big empty roof space, ripe for solar generation.
5: The state government is calling on Tasmanians to be vigilant and prepare for when the H5 bird flu strain hits our shores. No cases have been recorded in the state so far, with anyone who sees a sick or injured bird urged to not touch them and report it to the Emergency Animal Disease Hotline on 1800 675 888. State Primary Industries Minister Gavin Pearce says surveillance is continuing along our coastlines, both on our mainland and outlying islands.
8: Our team is doing airborne surveillance both by fixed-wing aircraft, LIDAR and also drones.
5: And Miranda Kerr admits ex-husband Orlando Bloom is like a brother to her, and she says they will always put the needs of their child first.
9: The best interest of Flint. Is this in the best interest of Flint? Like, get my needs out of the way, get his needs out of the way. What is in the best interest of Flint?
5: The 43-year-old Aussie supermodel separated from Bloom in 2013.
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5: Turning to sport now, and Carlton Sam Walsh says he backs caretaker Josh Fraser and the club to make the right decision on who will take over as head coach. Fraser is set to make a call this week whether he will throw his hat in the ring for the job full time.
0: I put all my support around anyone that's going to have a crack at being a head coach at Carlton.
5: And a sigh of relief for the Lions, who'll have a star trio available for selection for Friday's clash with the third-placed Hawks. Ryan Lester, Hugh McCluggage and Logan Morris all overcame injury concerns to train yesterday. I'm Olivia Hicks. That's the latest from the newsroom.
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12: Mostly clear conditions forecast for the remainder of our Wednesday afternoon, reaching for 15 degrees, a little bit more sunshine, hopefully, to stick around. Down to 4 overnight Thursday, looking like a partly cloudy day, a top of just 13 degrees, and we are expecting a late shower or two. Sunshine back, though, for Friday, possible shower Saturday, and Sunday a bit of rain could be about as well. A bit of a mixed bag at the moment, but we'll take the sunshine where we can. Do drive safe if you're on the roads at the coast, and we'll keep you connected with everything happening locally at cfmtas.com.au.
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0: Coast favourite hits on CFM 107.7. Jess taking you through your afternoon. Our time is running out to get your votes through to name and officially launch Devonport's natural identity. We want you to vote for your favourite flora or fauna that best represents Devonport. And we've only got a matter of days left, so until the 10th of August. The top choice will then be announced. It'll be very exciting to have that natural identity representing Devonport as Devonport continues to go from strength to strength as a city. This is really great timing and you've only got a few days left, so make sure you get voting now. 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That was Hunters and Collectors. We have got Fall Out Boy on the way next and Alex Warren just around the corner here on CFM. 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

0: Northwest Coast favourite hits on CFM. It's Jess taking you through your afternoon. CFM, still my standby. It has now all kicked off. Hopefully you've been listening along and you're ready to play along if you want to be on this standby list to win your way to Las Vegas. We're talking two people, return flights, accommodation, and of course tickets to the iHeartRadio Music Festival. Then you need to enter now at cfmtaz.com.au. This one will run right throughout the month of August. You do, of course, need to have a valid passport that's got 6 months at least left on it, and you need to be over 21. But if you tick the boxes, then you need to get on the standby list. If you hear your name called out in breakfast or during the day with Raven, call back within 30 minutes. And if you don't do that, someone else can jump in and steal your spot on that standby list. All the information is online. An absolutely epic prize, so you don't want to miss out. cfmtaz.com.au. Tom Grennan on the way soon. Ice House in there as well with an Aussie classic as we track towards 4 o'clock here on CFM.
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0: North West Coast favourite hits, CFM with Jess. It's nearly 4 o'clock. Welcome to your Wednesday afternoon. Our Friends with Benefits campaign is taking off. 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All right, after four, we've got music on the way from Ariana Grande, Sam Fender's in there, Bon Jovi as well. Great mix of songs for your afternoon here on CFM.
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16: Good afternoon, I'm Olivia Hicks with the latest. A complex project to dismantle an ageing wharf in Hobart is starting today, paving the way for a new home berth for Australia's icebreaker. Macquarie Wharf 6 is being demolished and rebuilt, ready to be used by the RSV Noina. The new $188 million federally funded berth is due to be completed in 2028. Federal Member for Franklin, Julie Collins, says investing in the country's Antarctic program is important.
17: Certainly something that I have championed as the local member with the Antarctic Division in my electorate, and certainly I know that the Albanese Labor government is investing heavily here in Tasmania and that this will secure us as the Antarctic gateway for many years to come.
16: A coroner has called for the regulation of private tree felling activities across Tasmania after a man died in 2023. An investigation by Coroner Lee Mackey into the death of a man referred to as LO found the incident was avoidable with the absence of training a contributing factor. On November 23 in 2023, LO visited a Buddhist monastery in the Great Western Tears region in northern Tasmania to cut down a large black wattle tree. The coroner found that as the tree fell, It landed on LO's back, fatally striking the retired nurse. The coroner ruled the death an accident and recommended the Tasmanian government investigate and implement regulating private tree felling activities. Police are putting the spotlight on poor driver behaviour at city intersections after detecting 40 traffic offences in 1 hour during a road safety operation in Hobart today. Officers conducted static red light and mobile phone detection operations throughout the CBD, detecting 13 drivers using mobile phones and 27 drivers committing yellow or red light offences. Police say the results are disappointing and they will continue to conduct high visibility enforcement activities throughout the Greater Hobart area. Businesses and retailers will soon be able to save in installing solar. In an address to the National Press Club today, Energy Minister Chris Bowen has announced an expansion of the federal government's solar scheme. He says industrial buildings are a missed opportunity for mid-scale solar.
10: This will slash the installation cost for commercial, industrial and agricultural buildings by around 20%. That's a significant saving on an investment that will immediately begin lowering the cost of energy for those companies and businesses.
16: And a discarded piece of a spaceship is hurtling towards the moon, travelling at around 2.5 kilometres per second. It's expected to strike this afternoon, leaving a crater about 30 metres wide.
8: 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LMCT 3060.
16: Turning to your sport now, and Saints captain Callum Wilkie says the side will be facing a different Carlton when they line up against the Blues for Spud's game on Sunday. The Marvel Stadium match will be the sixth edition of the mental health fundraising event in honour of Danny Frawley. Wilkie says Carlton will no doubt put up a fight.
13: It's like a different team, so, you know, they're playing some bit of freedom, bit of confidence and playing really well. We know it's going to be a tough game, Spud's game, we can't wait.
16: It will also be the first ever AFL and AFLW doubleheader kicking off the women's season. And in tennis, Alex de Minaur has won an all-Aussie clash at the Canadian Open to progress to the second round. The D-man downing James Duckworth 6-2, 7-6. Alexei Poprin is also through to the next round. I'm Olivia Hicks. That's the latest from the newsroom.
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19: Mostly clear conditions forecast for the remainder of our Wednesday afternoon, reaching for 15 degrees, a little bit more sunshine, hopefully, to stick around. Down to 4 overnight Thursday, looking like a partly cloudy day, a top of just 13 degrees, and we are expecting a late shower or two. Sunshine back, though, for Friday, possible shower Saturday, and Sunday, a bit of rain could be about as well. A bit of a mixed bag at the moment, but we'll take the sunshine where we can. Do drive safe if you're on the roads of the coast, and we'll keep you connected with everything happening locally at cfmtas.com.au.
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0: Australia's favourite hits, CFM with Jess. Hello there. Welcome to your Wednesday afternoon. Prize Giving Friday will be here before we know it. We've got a beautiful jewellery box up for grabs at the moment. 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And you can enter as many times as you like if you would like to make it yours or maybe gift it. It is quite special. We'll make a beautiful gift. 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That was Bon Jovi as promised. G Flip on the way next and Taylor Swift still to come a bit closer to 4:30 here on CFM.
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1: The North West Coast favourite hits on CFM. It's Jess with you this afternoon. Guy Sebastian there with Bloodstone. All right, our morning crew, Ben and Nathan, back in tomorrow morning from 6. Another chance to win with the CFM second chance draw as well. Not too far away from drawing that one. $1,000 up for grabs each week with Truscott's Tyre Solutions. So if you miss out on Prize Giving Friday, you are still in the draw to win that big one. It's our second chance prize when it comes to tyres. Trust Truscott's. Make sure you get amongst the morning crew back in tomorrow from 6. Brian Adams up next. We've got Ed Sheeran still to come as well as we track towards 5 o'clock. Drive home safely this afternoon. 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
3: 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TikTok, obviously a massive song. 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She had a song that was written for The Greatest Showman. 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

0: Northwest Coast favourite hits on CFM. It's Jess with you at nearly 5 o'clock. We're about to check in with the latest from our newsroom. Will and Woody are in after five, and it's over and out from me. Drive home safely this afternoon. And I'll be back with you tomorrow, Arvo, from 2 o'clock here on CFM.
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0: Good afternoon. I'm Olivia Hicks with the latest. Labor leader Josh

0: Willie says it's embarrassing Tasmania's statewide NAPLAN results weren't published today. There's no state data from this year's testing after industrial action back in March prevented our public schools from taking part. Mr. Willie says it's disappointing Tasmania won't be able to compare itself to the rest of the nation.
1: It's actually embarrassing that the Education Minister allowed it to come to this, where Tasmania doesn't have NAPLAN results because the data wasn't rigorous enough. And that was a situation she allowed to evolve.
0: Education Minister Jo Palmer has said she was extremely disappointed the union took the industrial action, knowing it would impact students. While works for a new home berth for Australia's Antarctic icebreaker, the RSV Noina, are underway, a refuelling problem for the ship remains unsolved. Due to a ban on the ship travelling under the Tasman Bridge, the Noina must undertake a 674-kilometre-long trip to Burnie. The state government has been reconsidering the bridge ban, which was implemented due to safety concerns. Transport Minister Kerry Vincent says discussions are in their final stages.
2: We've been in constant contact with Minister Watts and working through that. We're very, very close to making an announcement on those, the solution for that.
0: Jetstar is coming under fire today over its plan to charge passengers to use the overhead lockers during flights. From February, the airline will charge up to $52 for overhead space for international services and $25 for domestic routes. This bloke told Seven it doesn't pass the pub test.
3: That's absurd.
4: Yeah.
3: It's where you fly Qantas, not Jetstar. No, that's disgusting. You can't charge people to do that. Like, it's already in ticket price.
0: The Queensland Premier's hailed the decision to overturn the sentence for a teen who murdered mum Emma Lovell in a Brisbane home invasion on Boxing Day in 2022. The teen was originally ordered to serve 70% of a 14-year sentence, which was reduced to 60% on appeal. But the High Court has today reinstated the original 70% after the state government lodged its own appeal. David Crisafulli says they promised the Lovell family they would do whatever they could.
5: Whilst today still falls so far short of where anyone would like to see, it is in some very, very small way a bit of justice.
0: And Prime Minister Anthony Albanese has been spotted in Hobart enjoying some R&R with wife Jodie Hayden. The Mercury reports the pair was sighted enjoying lunch at Machine Laundry Cafe in Salamanca today.
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0: Turning to your sport now, and Hawthorn will be out to end their decade-old hoodoo at the Gabba on Friday night. The Hawks haven't beaten the Brisbane Lions on their home turf since 2016. Coach Sam Mitchell says they're not drawing too much into that.
7: Yeah, it's not something that we're going to have a huge focus on the ground. Clearly they have a good home ground advantage there and they play some good footy there, but they're a good side. They play well everywhere. So I think the way, if you look at the ladder, most Victorian teams are going to have to win interstate at some point, and this is a start for us.
0: And Jack Silvani is still a chance to line up for St Kilda in Sunday's clash with his former side Carlton. That's despite the 28-year-old dislocating his shoulder during the loss to Sydney at the weekend. I'm Olivia Hicks. That's the latest from the newsroom.
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4: Mostly clear conditions forecast for the remainder of our Wednesday afternoon, reaching for 15 degrees, a little bit more sunshine, hopefully, to stick around. Down to 4 overnight Thursday, looking like a partly cloudy day, a top of just 13 degrees, and we are expecting a late shower or two. Sunshine back, though, for Friday, possible shower Saturday, and Sunday, a bit of rain could be about as well. A bit of a mixed bag at the moment, but we'll take the sunshine where we can. Do drive safe if you're on the roads of the coast, and we'll keep you connected with everything happening locally at cfmtaz.com.au.
10: Yeah, check this out. Ow! William Woody.
11: Another one.
12: Australia. You know what time it is. It's time for something big. It's time for something bold. It's time for something sexy. Sexy, sexy.
13: DJ Rip.
14: Oh, yeah! The DJ National Tour of DJ Will is in full swing, baby. We are two gigs in. If you haven't heard this, if you're not across this, Will was a DJ many, many years ago. You were a cool DJ. Then you had kids. Kind of lost your way a little bit for all the right reasons, obviously. Family, so important.
15: Yeah.
14: But you stopped gigging. We're getting you back out there, baby.
15: I was getting myself back out there.
14: You were doing sauna gigs. And it was, and as your friend, it was hard to watch.
15: They were cool saunas, though. Like,
14: and you can keep telling yourself that, but your mate had to step in as your manager again and organise a huge, awesome national tour. We absolutely rocked an under 14 girls soccer training session two nights ago, and this morning, we're going to play this back to all of you, but this morning, we hit a cafe at 6 a.m.
15: For that early start.
14: That coffee rush.
15: Early start.
14: Couple of beats with your latte.
15: Yep. I flagged 6 a.m. wouldn't be peak, and
14: it was a bit quiet at the start.
15: I only DJed for 11 minutes.
14: And, well, we'll explain why, because we were booked in for an hour. Something happened 11 minutes in. We'll talk about that more later in the show, okay?
12: DJ Will.
15: Will we say it's not going? Will we say it's going well so far, the tour?
14: For mine, it's exceeded expectations, but maybe that was because my expectations were so low. Anyway, we'll talk about it more later. Up next, I need people to call now on if they have a kitchen and live with more than one person.
15: Why's that?
14: There's something that we all struggle with in the kitchen. So if you've got a kitchen.
15: Yep.
14: And you live with more than one person?
10: Drive home with Will and Woody.
12: Will and Woody.
6: Around here, it's rude not to say the C word. We say it all the time. And you can too. Let's all say it together.

0: Will and Woody for Mazda Australia. I hope you're having a wonderful drive home, Woods.
1: Okay, I want to make it very clear that my wife is actually here right now in the station. She's in the airlock with my two beautiful daughters, Murphy and Remy.
0: Yeah.
1: And I'm making that clear because I'm not doing this behind her back, all right?
0: You would have, though.
1: Yes.
0: She wasn't here.
1: Yes. Yes, that
0: I
1: is
0: I think it's
1: true.
0: Worth making it clear because you're probably going to be a bit more reserved. So if you hear Woody not go as hard as he normally does.
1: Potentially, because I'm not even on a particular side here. But I do know that there is this weird, awkward dance that me and my wife do every single morning in the kitchen. And I think we can just sort it out right now. And I feel like it's something that you guys at home do as well. So every morning we both go into the kitchen at a similar time. And Mim engages in preparing food for herself and the girls. That's like generally speaking, that's what you'll do.
0: She feeds the children.
1: Yeah.
0: What are you doing at this stage? The kids
1: do not like my breakfasts. There's only so many times I can try and sell tofu nuggets and roast carrot for breakfast. And Remy has finally seen through that. So I'm unloading the dishwasher and doing the clothes washing.
0: Oh, yeah.
1: And I've just thrown in clothes washing there to flex. It's got nothing to do with the discussion.
0: You needed to build a bit of credibility back.
1: I did. I felt that.
0: It was looking bad.
1: Okay. The bit that's awkward, though, for us is when I'm unpacking the dishwasher, a lot of the time we end up doing this awkward kind of dance thing when I'm trying to put away a dish in a drawer, but she's standing in front of that drawer preparing food.
0: Mm.
1: Now, the question I have here, and I think let's just put this to an end right now.
0: Mm.
1: Who has right of way there? The person putting away the dishes or the person food prepping?
0: You mean in the kitchen or do you mean like access to a drawer? Because you're trying to get your...
1: So I'm trying
0: you
1: to...
0: Know what I mean? You're trying to get a... You're doing the dishwasher.
1: I'm unloading the dishwasher.
0: And so Mim's like, I'm trying to grab a bowl so I can put the kids' breakfast in there. And you're going, I'm putting the bowl back in the drawer.
1: Yeah.
0: Know what you mean?
1: She's actually just standing in front of the drawer and potentially buttering some toast or preparing.
0: She's using the kitchen, but you're like, I can't access all the. I can't put everything away because you're in the way.
1: Bingo.
0: Okay.
1: Now again,
0: is that your version of events, Mim?
2: Must be a slow news day.
0: It does feel a bit like that.
2: Content you've got.
0: It does feel.
1: Don't you think it's just all, when we're both standing there and it's like, who? Oh, excuse. I'll go. You go.
2: No.
1: Wait.
2: No, I think that I'm making food for the children, our children that are yelling at me from left, right and centre, wanting food for their little tummies to grow big and strong, and you're saying I'd like to put this mug away.
1: And other things, and other kitchen utensils.
2: You can do that any time. You don't start work till four.
1: Whoa. Okay.
0: Wow.
1: I'm so glad you're here. And I'm happy you're here, Mim.
0: Wow.
2: I'm glad I came in this harbour.
0: Wow.
1: This is healthy.
0: Wow. Do you know, because when you started dating Woody, Woody didn't use anything in the kitchen. He only had one cup and one bowl. Do you remember that?
2: Yeah, we still have his mug. It's got a little rabbit on it. And there's two mugs. One of them's got him on it with dreadlocks. And it says, like, Woody number one or something.
0: You have a mug with you on it?
1: Yes.
0: Wow.
1: From an old breakfast show that we used to do.
0: I know where it's from, man.
1: It's a photo of me.
0: You drink a mug with a caricature of yourself.
2: We've also got a Woody doll that Remy plays with because he refuses to buy her a Ken doll.
1: Yeah, okay. I love you coming in. This is I love it.
0: You're actually like David Brent. Like you drink out of a mug with a caricature of yourself on it.
1: It's not even a caricature. It's a photo of me, and I'm youthful. Each meme always looks at it and goes, God, your face was tight. Anyway, it's me. In a cool pose, and then it's a speech bubble saying, bloody ripper.
0: Wow.
1: Anyway, I think we've heard from my wife, obviously. We've heard my thoughts. Let's go to a song up next. I still think there is an answer here as to who deserves the right of way.
0: Where do you sit?
1: Oh, I obviously think the dish putter awayer.
0: What about the kids that are screaming? My position, if the kids are screaming, that person gets right away because it shuts everything up.
1: I think the kids need to learn patience.
0: Wow.
1: Whoa. And I think I would go.
0: Boy, I lost eye contact.
1: It's a good lesson to learn. It's a good lesson.
0: Wow. Oh, it's Will and Woody.
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3: Hi, I'm Sally Pearson. Broncos veteran Ali Brigginshaw has copped a three-game ban for a dangerous tackle at NRLW Magic Round. Tasmania's AFLW team could have a strong Irish flavour when it enters the comp. The Devils are being linked with a squad made up of entirely Irish stars. Talia Gibson is through to the round of 32 at the Montreal Open. Fellow Aussies Daria Kazatkina and Maya Joint are in action overnight. And former Diamonds coach Lisa Alexander says Super Netball has helped New Zealand and Jamaica succeed at the Com Games.
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0: I'll probably go down and spend some time with a few mates in the Lockie Valley.
1: Okay. All right. I think we've heard enough.
2: What are you erring on?
1: I'm erring on. God, I'm erring on same person. But
2: really,
1: but like phenomenal final line. Some of the best final line I have ever heard. They answered all the questions with aplomb. There was no hesitation. But for mine, I think it's someone putting on a bit well prepared person putting on voices. That's where I'm at. I'm willing to be swayed though because I'm Struth on my desk still going. Where are you at?
2: I think the interjections have been too good. But again, it could just be the best performance ever. I'm happy to go down the line of I think they're two people and have my pants blown off.
1: All right, let's see if those pants will get blown off. Kylie, Seth,
0: I'm blowing your pants off. It's all me. It's all Kylie.
1: The chicken is yours, Kylie.
0: Yeah, thank you, baby.
1: Sorry, Kylie, you were putting on the Seth voice.
0: Oh, sorry.
1: And bloody oath I was.
2: She held it together for 3 minutes, Kylie. But the reveal is that, yes, she was both Kylie and Seth. We've just celebrated that. You haven't heard it because we had to dump.
1: I want to hear it again,
2: though.
1: I'm not
2: sure we'll bring you back, Kylie.
1: No, I want to hear it. We can't.
2: We're not in delay, mate. Kylie, she fired her final shot.
1: Look, I just want to see a hello from Kylie and Seth really quickly. Hey, Kylie.
2: I'll tell you what we can do, though. Kylie can come back on for the quiz for being such a good player. As a reward, Kylie, you're on for the quiz up next. Stay with us. It's Will and Woody. Hope you're having a great drive home.
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8: Good evening, I'm Olivia Hicks with the latest. The state's opposition leader says he wants to ensure a parliamentary committee can fully investigate recent claims regarding the alleged misuse of taxpayer funds. Under parliamentary privilege last week, a former advisor told an inquiry in Hobart she was made to door knock and letterbox drop ahead of the 2024 state election during work hours. Liberal MP Marcus Vermeij repeatedly raised concerns with the evidence, saying it wasn't related to what the inquiry was investigating. Labor leader Josh Willey says he's written to committee chair Tabitha Badger, suggesting the committee look at its terms of reference to ensure it can continue to investigate the claims.
9: I want to see the witness being able to give all of the information that was available to her, not being obstructed by members of the government because it's uncomfortable for them.
8: A complex project to dismantle an ageing wharf in Hobart has started today, paving the way for a new home berth for Australia's icebreaker. Macquarie Wharf 6 is being demolished and rebuilt, ready to be used by the RSV Nuyina. The new $188 million federally funded berth is due to be completed in 2028. Federal Member for Franklin Julie Collins says investing in the country's Antarctic program is important.
10: Certainly something that I have championed as the local member with the Antarctic Division in my electorate, and certainly I know that the Albanese Labor government is investing heavily here in Tasmania and that this will secure us as the Antarctic gateway for many years to come.
8: A coroner has called for the regulation of private tree felling activities across Tasmania after a man died in 2023. An investigation by Coroner Lee Mackey into the death of a man referred to as LO found the incident was avoidable with the absence of training a contributing factor. On November 23 in 2023, LO visited a Buddhist monastery in the Great Western Tiers region in northern Tasmania to cut down a large black wattle tree. The coroner found that as the tree fell, it landed on LO's back, fatally striking the retired nurse. The coroner ruled the death an accident and recommended the Tasmanian government investigate and implement regulating private tree felling activities. The husband of a woman who was killed during a brutal home invasion in Brisbane says he's pleased her killer's original sentence has been reinstated. Emma Lovell was killed on Boxing Day in 2022. Her 17-year-old killer's original 14-year sentence had been reduced on appeal. Her husband Lee says it's given him some closure.
11: It'd be nice to sort of, focus on the future a little bit.
8: And another candle on the cake for Meghan Markle. The Duchess of Sussex has celebrated her 45th birthday by posting a series of snaps to Insta showing her jumping in a pool while holding a stack of balloons. She captioned the post, "Thank you for the birthday, love." The pics posted to the tune of the 1963 hit Summer Holiday.
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8: Turning to your sport now, and Dean Solomon is officially out of the race for the Essendon coaching job. The Bombers caretaker confirming he has withdrawn his interest for the vacant head coaching role. Solomon has won just one game since being at the helm of the Hanger. And Carlton players are throwing their support behind Josh Fraser, who's set to make a decision this week on whether he'll nominate for the full-time coaching position. Carlton vice-captain Sam Walsh says he's been impressive so far in his time as interim coach.
0: The approach that he's made, it hasn't made it about himself, it hasn't made about him getting the job, it's made about how can we put this club in a better position.
8: I'm Olivia Hicks, that's the latest from the newsroom.
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0: Willem Woody, hope you're having a wonderful drive home. Look, it was a discussion yesterday, a woman who basically put a whole bunch of grievances online about a divorced husband. I thought, sad that people do that after the fact, after their relationship. So, Woods, I think in their healthy relationships and to prove that, you and I are airing our grievances with each other. It's just, it's a top three at the moment.
1: You've done two. Just want to make it clear.
0: And just to remind everyone, you wee very loudly.
1: Yes.
0: And apparently you lick your Tupperware after you have lunch.
1: Can I just, I've had, obviously.
0: You get your tongue in there. You hold it up and you go, and you make a noise. You go, it's full on.
1: I love it.
0: Yeah, I just think.
1: I just love it. So I've had 24 hours to think about it.
0: HR have been informed about that.
1: Okay. Well, that's good. I'm glad they know, and we can move forward with that however they see fit. I got defensive yesterday, obviously, with that comment. At home, it has become a problem because Remy licks her plate now.
0: Yeah.
1: And Mim always looks at me and goes, and look, where'd you get that from?
0: Yeah,
1: fully get that.
0: Yeah.
1: I'm taking that on board.
0: Great.
1: I'll lick in private. Okay. Next one.
0: Generally speaking, licking's a private thing.
1: Well, I didn't know that. I like to live in a world where you guys. Anyway. Okay. Next one for me.
0: Yep.
1: It's the knowledge topping. I cannot say anything. Any knowledge. If I come to work and I've got a fact about breath or the heart or a country, everyone else goes, wow, Woody, that's really good. And they let me have my moment. And you sit and your mind goes into hyperdrive as you try and out-fact me. Just let me have one.
0: The other thing is I don't try.
1: It just happens now. It's just on autopilot.
0: Subconsciously, there's a part of my brain that goes, oh, Woody's trying to impress everyone. And then there's another part of my brain that goes, squash him. And I just elevate. I can't help that.
1: Just stop it.
0: I can't turn that off.
1: Just say it to yourself.
0: As long as you're around me, I'll always be better than you.
1: Oh.
0: That's what you need to know.
1: I got real.
0: No, I didn't.
1: I got real very suddenly.
0: No, I did. Well,
1: you didn't think about that.
0: No, it wasn't real.
1: Don't out-fact your daughters.
0: You're a better bike rider than I am.
1: Bloody oath I am.
0: All right, keep going. I think if I trained, I might be a better bike rider than you. We'll keep going.
1: You are way too top heavy.
0: Don't bring legs into it. You don't want to do it to yourself.
1: Huge barrel chest.
0: You don't want to do it to yourself.
1: Shocking for riding.
0: You don't want to do it to yourself.
1: Come and do a three pack.
0: Okay,
1: team,
0: big boy. Okay, here we go.
1: Ah, that's a real button for me, obviously.
0: I can tell.
1: I will destroy you.
0: Okay. I think that you're such a people pleaser.
1: That's a real problem.
0: I know, it's a real
1: thing. Tread careful.
0: It's a real thing. But no, don't worry. This is surface level stuff. If I wanted to eviscerate you, I could. And I wouldn't do it on air. So you're such a people pleaser that you, I think a lot of the time when someone says, do you want to do something? You're like, yeah, I'd love to do that, right?
1: Yes.
0: But then in the back of your mind, you also have a list of things that you want to do for yourself. But you never use those things for yourself as a way to block what the other person's requested, right?
1: Yes.
0: So you go like, I'm so keen to do that, but before I do that, I'm just going to go and get a drink and get some lunch and go to the toilet.
1: Yeah.
0: That's very annoying.
1: Is it?
0: For everyone.
1: So I can't go to the toilet?
0: No.
1: Is the take home you never go to the toilet?
0: No. Just go, I can't do that right now.
1: Oh.
0: Because I've got to do this. Rather than going, yes, I can do that immediately. And then
1: run away.
0: But I've got to go. I need half an hour by myself.
1: I'm hoping
0: That's a people-pleasing thing.
1: I'm hoping that in that half an hour, you'll forget you ever asked me to do anything.
0: Yeah.
1: And I'll come back and it's like, what thing?
0: No, it's fine. It's just, I find that very annoying.
1: So say no.
0: No, just go like.
1: I don't know how to deal with this situation.
0: It's becoming very clear.
1: So you can say no. Is that what I'm.
0: Just go, I can't do it right now.
1: Oh, God.
0: No, you can't.
1: Just
0: can you?
1: About saying that.
0: You can't.
1: I can. I can do that for you. I can do anything for you.
0: I know.
1: I'm not.
0: But beforehand, you need to wait. You need to eat. You haven't eaten yet.
1: Oh, yeah. I can start running out.
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10: Hi, I'm Sally Pearson. Broncos veteran Ali Brigginshaw has copped a 3-game ban for a dangerous tackle at NRLW Magic Round. Tasmania's AFLW team could have a strong Irish flavour when it enters the comp. The Devils are being linked with a squad made up of entirely Irish stars. Talia Gibson is through to the round of 32 at the Montreal Open. Fellow Aussies Daria Kazatkina and Maya Joint are in action overnight. And former Diamonds coach Lisa Alexander says Super Netball has helped New Zealand and Jamaica succeed at the comp games.
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17: Oh boy.

0: blonde tips.
1: Oh, yeah. No, I've heard of that. Yeah.
0: Great. Because next. I think you don't want to do tips.
1: I don't want to dye my hair.
0: Speed strip. I think a fade and like a cool speed strip down the side or eyebrow slit.
1: I'm all good. Now, I appreciate it, though. I'm loving the thoughts.
0: Yeah,
1: the great
0: I'm just
1: thoughts.
0: About that.
1: No
0: just
1: bad thoughts in that. The brainstorm. No bad ideas in the brainstorm.
0: Tan?
1: I'll meet you at a tan.
0: Here we go.
1: Meet you at a tan. Sure.
0: Do you want your manager being a bit tan too?
1: You already told me off air that you want to get a tan as well. Which is really strange.
0: Oh, you know, we're going to Tansville. I want to have a bit of a glow.
1: Going to Tansville.
0: Hello. That's what I'm talking about.
1: Yeah. So anyway, a couple of tans for the boys. So we'll sort that out.
0: Get in touch with us, please, if you're a tanner.
1: Oh, yeah.
0: You're a tanner.
1: Oh, yeah, if you're a tanner. Yeah.
0: Get in touch, text us.
1: Or just DM us, I reckon.
0: DM us.
1: I'd say probably the way
0: touch.
1: To go.
0: Get in touch.
1: That's how people do it these days.
0: Oh, someone's just written grill. That's tight. Like is that like a metal mouth kind of vibe?
2: Like a mouth guard, but it's cool.
1: You like Invisalign?
2: No.
1: Annalise has got the Invisalign. I'm covered.
0: Do you want to wear her Invisalign?
1: I don't know what a grill is. I'm just not doing it. Like, I'm there to play music. And if I'm being honest, I think DJs that put a lot of time into their appearance, I got no time for.
0: Calvin Harris?
1: Yeah. Oh. I got no time for him.
0: Whoa.
1: Yeah, 100%.
0: Whoa.
1: Because you're not letting music talk. You're worried about something else.
0: What about the guy who wears the gladiator mask? He's cool.
2: Noah from Parcels.
1: We're going to get out of here.
0: Noah from Parcels.
1: He's on DJ. We're going to get out of here. We're going to get out of here, guys.
0: Tan tick.
1: All right. Happy to get a tan.
0: All right, that's good.
1: Yeah, happy to get a tan. Otherwise, I'll just wear black shorts and T-shirt.
0: Please don't.
1: But what are you going to wear?
0: I'll be in a suit probably, imagine.
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Dances and rolls. Girl, you used to ride in the rinky dink. I'm the one put you in that Leontay. 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You was rocking Coach Bass, got you Shanae. 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

0: and on the iHeart app. CFM plays the Northwest Coast's favourite hits. 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

FM. 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

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I want you to shake what your mama gave you.

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'80s and '90s throwbacks that'll have you singing along. 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

0: 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We say it all the time, and you can too. 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
1: And locals are being celebrated for their recycling habits with thousands of containers put through the Recycle Rewards program.
0: To around the island state,
1: the planned community information session for the waterfront redevelopment won't go ahead today as initially planned. And as a result, it has deferred the meeting to allow time for the assessment of landscape architect quotes and a working group review.
0: And beyond.
1: 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Close to 18,000 jobs were added to the economy last month.
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1: It's Will and Woody keeping you up.
2: Okay, I want to make it very clear that my wife is actually here right now in the station. She's in the airlock with my two beautiful daughters, Murphy and Remy.
3: Yep.
2: And I'm making that clear because I'm not doing this behind her back, all right?
3: You would have, though.
2: Yes.
3: She wasn't
2: yes.
3: here.
2: Yes, that
3: I
2: is
3: I think it's
2: true.
3: Worth making it clear because you're probably going to be a bit more reserved. So if you hear Woody not go as hard as he normally does.
2: Potentially, because I'm not even on a particular side here. But I do know that there is this weird, awkward dance that me and my wife do every single morning in the kitchen. And I think we can just sort it out right now. And I feel like it's something that you guys at home do as well. So every morning we both go into the kitchen at a similar time. And Mim engages in preparing food for herself and the girls. That's like generally speaking, that's what you'll do.
3: She feeds the children.
2: Yeah.
3: What are you doing?
2: The kids do not like my breakfasts. There's only so many times I can try and sell tofu nuggets and roast carrot for breakfast. And Remy has finally seen through that. So I'm unloading the dishwasher and doing the clothes washing.
3: Oh, yeah.
2: And I've just thrown in clothes washing there to flex. It's got nothing to do with the discussion.
3: You needed to build a bit of credibility back.
2: I did. I felt that.
3: It was looking bad.
2: Okay. The bit that's awkward, though, for us is when I'm unpacking the dishwasher, a lot of the time we end up doing this awkward kind of dance thing when I'm trying to put away a dish in a drawer, but she's standing in front of that drawer preparing food.
3: Mm.
2: Now, the question I have here, on 13 1065, and I think let's just put this to an end right now.
3: Mm.
2: Who has right of way there? The person putting away the dishes or the person food prepping?
3: You mean in the kitchen or do you mean like access to a drawer? Because you're trying to get your...
2: So I'm trying
3: you
2: to...
3: Know what I mean? You're trying to get a bowl. You're doing the dishwasher.
2: I'm unloading the dishwasher.
3: So Mim's like, I'm trying to grab a bowl so I can put the kids' breakfast in there. And you're going, oh, I'm putting the bowls back in the drawer.
2: Yeah.
3: You know what you mean?
2: Well, she's actually just standing in front of the drawer and potentially buttering some toast or preparing.
3: She's using the kitchen, but you're like, I can't access all the. I can't put everything away because you're in the way.
2: Bingo.
3: Okay.
2: Now again,
3: is that your version of events, Mim?
4: Must be a slow news day.
3: It does feel a bit like that.
4: Content you've got going.
3: It does feel.
2: Don't you think it's just when we're both standing there and it's like, who? Oh, excuse. I'll go. You go.
4: No.
2: Wait.
4: No, I think that I'm making food for the children, our children that are yelling at me from left, right and centre, wanting food for their little tummies to grow big and strong, and you're saying I'd like to put this mug away.
2: And other things, and other kitchen utensils.
4: You can do that any time. You don't start work till 4.
2: Whoa. Okay.
3: Wow.
2: I'm so glad there you're here. And wow. I'm happy you're here, Mim.
3: Wow.
4: I'm glad I came in this oven.
3: Wow.
2: This is healthy.
3: Wow. Mim, do you know, because when you started dating Woody didn't use anything in the kitchen. He only had one cup and one bowl. Do you remember that?
4: Yeah, we still have his mug. It's got a little rabbit on it. And there's two mugs. One of them's got him on it with dreadlocks. And it says, like, Woody number one or something.
3: You have a mug with you on it?
2: Yes.
3: Wow.
2: From an old breakfast show that we used to do.
3: I know where it's from, man.
2: It's a photo of me.
3: You drink a mug with a caricature of yourself.
4: We've also got a Woody doll that Remy plays with because he refuses to buy a Ken doll.
2: Okay. I love you coming in. This is great. I love it.
3: You're actually like David Brent. Like you drink out of a mug with a caricature of yourself on it.
2: It's not even a caricature. It's a photo of me, and I'm youthful. Mim always looks at it and goes, God, your face was tight. Anyway, it's me. In a cool pose, and then it's a speech bubble saying, bloody ripper.
3: Wow.
2: Anyway, I think we've heard from my wife, obviously. We've heard my thoughts. Let's go to a song up next. I still think there is an answer here as to who deserves the right of way.
3: Where do you sit?
2: Oh, I obviously think the dish putter awayer.
3: What about the kids that are screaming? My position, if the kids are screaming, that person gets right away because it shuts everything out.
2: I think the kids need to learn patience.
3: Wow.
2: Whoa. And I think I would go.
3: Oh, he didn't even eyeball her.
2: I think it's a good lesson to learn. It's a good lesson.
3: Wow. Oh, it's Will and Woody.
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0: up early. It's Will and Woody keeping you up.
1: The next stop of the DJ Will National Tour. I shouldn't mention, actually, Sexy Das Sex has got some T-shirts going on, haven't
2: you? Yeah.
1: Sex Man, talk
2: on
1: to
2: the
1: us.
2: Way.
1: On the way. On the way. DJ Will Tour. Are they on the website yet?
2: I'm going to put them on the website for pre-order tomorrow.
1: Wow, there you go. Sexy Das. Hardest working, most valuable member of the team. There you go. I've said it, and I think...
3: That's not true.
4: He hasn't left. He's been here since the 6 a.m. gig this morning, which is pretty wild.
1: It's pretty, pretty good.
3: I think we all have. Have we not?
4: Oh, no, I went home.
1: I went home.
4: Yeah, had a nap.
3: I've been here since 6 p.m. yesterday. Whoa. I stayed the night.
4: Whoa.
1: Good for you.
4: Hey, we're all working hard.
1: We're on the same team. On the same team.
4: All right. Right now, speaking of working hard, we're just trying to solve, I think, a dilemma that everyone faces in the kitchen every single morning, and that is, who has right of way in the kitchen between the person putting away dishes and the person who is preparing a meal in the kitchen?
1: Who has
2: right? Yes, that's right. Which seems like a weird thing.
4: But I think...
1: You've got this every day, you reckon?
4: I think...
1: It's a dilemma for you.
4: I would say most kitchens have this dilemma.
1: Can I say, just to recap your dilemma quickly, though, because your wife's left, and I feel like she had a relatively biased point of view.
4: I've got my tail up again.
1: You're up and about.
4: She's the meal prepper, I'm the dishes put away.
1: So I think that you always need to weigh up what the dishwasher is interrupting. Because I would say dishwasher ordinarily right of way because they're doing the job.
4: Mm-hmm. Yes.
1: You know, when you're in the dishwasher, it's like, hey, look, I'm doing the dishwasher. No one wants to do the dishwasher, but I'm doing it. So the least you could do is get out of my way. That said, if the dishwasher comes up against what you come up against every morning, which is Mim trying to access drawers and stuff to give your children food because they're both screaming.
4: Yeah.
1: She definitely has right of way in that instance. Has to be said.
4: I think
1: everyone agrees on that. Like,
4: or, there's another factor, which is, does either of us have somewhere to be?
1: Yes.
4: That's a hard argument for me because work starts at 4 p.m. Let's go to Amy.
1: That's huge, though. It's the urgency. Mm-hmm. It's the urgency which trumps the dishwasher.
4: Amy on 131065. Do you have this awkward dance every morning, Amy?
5: Hey, guys. We've got a really small kitchen. We've got five people here.
4: Okay. Who's getting right of way into those drawers, Amy?
5: Well, I do. Because basically, if I'm in the kitchen, just get out.
4: Is that right?
1: So you're mum, you're not talking share house, Amy. You're the matriarch. You're the matriarch.
5: 100%.
1: And
5: an older kid as well.
1: I agree.
4: Hang on.
1: Yeah, absolutely.
4: Hang on.
1: So Mum told me, clear out. You get out.
4: So you have ultimate power, Amy. But what if one of your kids all of a sudden has the penchant to want to put away some dishes? Surely you're supporting them and getting out of the way.
5: 100%. Once I'm done what I'm doing, you come in and you do what you need to do.
4: Once you're done what you're doing. Okay, Amy,
1: I would never get in the way of my mum in the kitchen. Like, that is just
4: You think Mim...
1: that's different because Mim's not your mum.
4: True.
1: Question for you, did you get in your mum's way when she was in the kitchen? That's a good thought.
4: I would never, ever try
1: exactly
4: and use
1: right.
4: the that mum was in front of
1: me. Wow,
4: it's
1: matriarch.
4: How that changes.
1: Matriarch.
4: Let's go to Josh here on 131065. Josh, you live with your wife and your son. Who gets right of way to the drawer? The dishes put away or the person preparing a meal?
6: I don't know how you haven't worked out how to work around each other at the same time. It's like two cars coming at a roundabout together. You both just go.
1: It does feel largely immature argument.
4: But hang on, Josh.
6: Haven't you got your flow yet?
4: No.
6: You do the little bum. You do the bum poke thing, or someone opens the door.
1: Yeah, so true, Joshy. It's a bit of a dance. That's right. You called it a dance but it sounds like you both got two left feet.
4: There's just too much hitting going on. There was
1: hit each other?
4: No, with our bums. It's just like bums hitting each other, and then like a cutlery will fall on the ground. It was just a mess, Will. It was a mess. But sounds like if we rehearsed.
1: Gosh, she was sort of, he really did shut you down there with a bit of clean adult undermining.
4: I think there's been a lot of shutting down to this point. Let's go to Sammy here.
1: Haven't you got your rhythm yet?
4: And we don't. But maybe he's been married for longer than Mimi.
1: Josh, are you in a relationship, Joshy?
6: No, we've been married for about 3 years now, together for five.
4: I think the rhythm comes with time.
1: You got your rhythm, Josh? You got your rhythm, Josh?
6: We've got our rhythm. Yeah. We've got our rhythm. A couple of bum taps here or there. It's okay.
1: Yeah. Josh should be dynamite in the sack.
4: I think, wow.
1: Just saying.
4: I think that's summer. A stretch to go from that to the bedroom.
1: No, I think it's fine. I don't think. I think it's actually
4: because I don't obviously don't like that link.
1: I know you
4: me,
1: don't.
4: Me and I haven't figured it out.
1: I know you don't.
4: Let's go to summer here on 13 106.5. Now, summer.
1: I'd love to see that study.
4: Summer, you live with kids and your husband. A final throw at this dumpster for someone to surely get around me. Who gets right of way? The person putting away the dishes or the food prepper?
5: Having five kids and a husband, I would say I'm going to let my husband put those dishes away because if not, I'd come back to it later and I'd probably crack the shits at him. If dishes are left on the cupboard, dishes weren't unstacked from the dishwasher, I'd probably crack the crackies at him.
4: Crack the crackies.
5: So I think I'd give him right of way.
4: And there you go.
1: Oh, but that's sad though, Summer, isn't it? That you can't rely on him to have a second dip because you rebuffed him once.
5: Give or take. Like, I mean, dads get away with a lot of things.
4: What's that, sorry?
1: He gets away with a lot.
4: Oh, you sure?
5: Like, dads
4: get
5: away with a lot of things.
4: If you had a meeting though early and he had to unpack the dishwasher, but you had to be somewhere earlier than him, do you take precedent?
5: Depends if all the kids are screaming at me. Otherwise, I'd say you spread the toast and do the dishwasher.
4: Wow, just give him more rolls. Yeah, well, I don't want that.
5: Yeah.
1: I made a wild assumption before Summer about a guy called Josh who had a great rhythm with his partner. I said he'd be dynamite in the sack. Do you think there's a great direct correlation there?
5: Yeah, I do.
1: There you go.
4: Wow, not looking good for me and him.
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2: Okay, you have to convince us you're in the car with someone else. We decide, is someone actually there or are you putting on a voice? If you manage to fool us, you go home with the $100 Red Rooster voucher.
3: Hottest prize in radio. And I actually know, sorry, the Can You Hear It Stubby holders are the hottest prize in radio, but we don't give them out willy-nilly.
2: It's a close second. With the $10 whole roast chickens right now, Red Rooster. So we're effectively offering you 10 whole roast chickens right now. Kylie, who are you in the car with?
4: My son, Jeff.
2: Your son, Jeff?
4: Jeff.
3: She said Seth.
4: Seth? Yeah, he's going.
3: Okay, Seth.
4: Yeah, how are you?
2: Yeah, we're pretty good, Seth. Where are you and Mum off to?
4: We've just been up to Meldale. Just been up to have a look at a camper van in Meldale.
2: Oh, you're going to buy it?
4: I'm probably going to rent it. Yeah, going to rent it.
2: Oh, nice. Can we please hear from Kylie again, please?
5: Hey, how you going?
2: Good, Kylie. What was the best part about the caravan that you just saw?
5: Oh, it's on the waterfront.
2: Oh, get out of town. That's beautiful.
5: Yeah, so I'm really excited. I think we might get it.
2: Okay, if I can just ask Seth real quick as well. Seth, will you live with your mum in the caravan?
4: Oh, I don't know. I'll probably come over and holiday every now and then, but yeah, we don't get along real well when we're living together.
2: Yes, fair enough. Like many parent-child combos.
4: Mum can be a bit emotional, a bit of menopause, you know.
2: Oh.
3: Honestly, if Seth is Kylie...
2: Hey, Kylie.
3: Then this would go down as the greatest final line voice I've ever heard.
2: I couldn't agree more.
5: This Hello.
2: Hi, Kylie. Kylie, if you had it your way, would you want to live with Seth, your son?
5: Of course I would. I love my son.
2: What would be the best part about living with your son, Seth?
5: Oh, he lived with his dad when he was younger, so we'd have, you know, a lot more quality time than what we did when he was growing up. Okay,
2: no worries. Will, I just need to hear from Seth one more time. Seth?
3: Careful what you ask.
2: What are you up to this weekend?
4: I'll probably go down and spend some time with a few mates in the Lockie Valley.
2: Okay, all right. I think we've heard enough. I
3: What are you erring on?
2: I'm erring on... God, I'm erring on same person. But
3: really?
2: But like phenomenal final line. Some of the best final line I have ever heard. They answered all the questions with aplomb. There was no hesitation. But for mine, I think it's someone putting on... A well-prepared person putting on voices. That's where I'm at. I'm willing to be swayed, though, because I'm Struth away. They're still going. Where are you at?
3: I think the interjections have been too good. But again, it could just be the best performance ever. I'm happy to go down the line of I think they're two people and have my pants blown off.
2: All right, let's see if those pants will get blown off. Kylie, Seth,
5: I'm blowing your pants off. It's on me. It's all Kylie.
2: The chicken is yours, Kylie.
0: It's Will and Woody.
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0: It's Will and Woody keeping you up.
1: DJ Will Tour. Thanks to Soul Sauna Group Woods kicked off this week.
2: Yes, it did, my friend. You are actually a DJ. 15 years ago, you were a great DJ. You had kids and you focused on that. That's such a beautiful thing. But then I'm getting you back out there, my friend. I've organised a national tour for you. I am your manager and I couldn't be happier with how the tour was going.
1: Is that right?
2: I think we rocked the under-14 soccer training a couple of nights ago, Monday night. I think they all went home with big smiles on their faces. A couple of question marks over your song selection.
1: A couple of question marks over the gig. I was in a marquee from Bunnings in the rain, in the dark,
2: while
1: a bunch of girls played soccer. You, by the way, my manager, with them. You joined the scratch match.
2: Yeah, I think I've injured my hamstring. That's the commitment that I put to you because I wanted them to have a good time when you were just playing techno. Anyway, we move on. This morning, 6 a.m, I booked you a cafe gig. And once again, it was...
1: I had to bring my own stuff?
2: Yeah, well, I don't have decks, mate. I think you BYO in your own decks.
1: You make sure the venue's got them and I just rock up with a USB.
2: They're a cafe. They don't have decks, mate.
1: Well, whose problem's that?
2: Yours?
1: No, book a bar.
2: Right, yeah. Well,
1: book a bar, book a club.
2: Club's coming. Let's focus on this morning, though, because I think...
1: Sure. Again, didn't have a wet weather plan.
2: No, and I didn't know it was going to rain either, okay? I don't predict the weather. Anyway, we got
1: there. Why didn't you have me inside? Why didn't you talk to them about that?
2: They said they didn't want you inside. Thought it'd be too loud. So we're outside. We're under a little umbrella, which I thought of that. There's about three people.
1: There are umbrellas outside in the cafe. You didn't think of that.
2: It's three people in the cafe, pretty quietly enjoying their coffees. Then I got on the mic and I pumped them up.
3: Are you ready to get down? You ready to add a side of a beat with your coffee? I'll have a latte with a banger, please. Well, if that's what you ordered, then that is exactly what you are going to get. Ladies and gentlemen, I give you... Ooh, that's loud. DJ Will.
1: Can someone get me a coffee? Oh, it's here. Alright, turn it up.
3: Here it comes. There it is. Morning, guys. DJ Will. I reckon give him a banger now.
4: No bangers, mate.
3: Okay.
4: We get down, mate.
3: Okay. Well, why don't we come inside for a chat? We'll come inside.
4: It's 8 o'clock in the morning, mate.
3: Yeah, okay. Right. Yeah.
4: Something cooler, something low, I think complaints. The cops will turn up in 5 minutes, I'm telling you now.
3: Yeah, okay. No worries.
4: Sort of that.
3: Yeah. Easy. I'll check it. Where's the volume button?
4: I just turned it down.
3: All right, okay. Maybe low, but bangers too.
4: Low bangers. I don't think that kind of is a bit of a contradiction, isn't it?
3: Well, I'm thinking like down tempo bangers like Sinead O'Connor, Nothing Will Compare to You.
4: It's very low.
3: Okay, that's good.
4: Anyone hear it?
3: Low's good.
4: Can anyone hear it? What? Low. Can I hear it?
3: No, okay, maybe just down a tiny bit. Here we go. Turn it down.
4: Too many complaints.
3: Yeah.
4: Too many complaints. It's
3: time
4: for DJ Will, DJ
3: Vlog. Okay. Turn it off.
4: Like off. We're done. Kick's done.
3: Yeah. No worries.
1: Wow.
4: Good luck.
3: That was a good run though.
2: Yes, that's the cafe owner. Who we have a relationship with? He's a friend. And he was obviously doing us a favour. He was doing us a solid by letting this DJ there, and it's good to be honest about that. Say something, mate. I thought...
1: The only good thing to come out of this morning was the line that Con had there. It's gone from DJ Will to DJ White.
2: That was very funny.
1: That was funny.
2: We definitely should have thought of that. That's good. That's
1: well, funny. No, because he was turning me off.
2: Yeah.
1: I don't think you realise how debilitating it is as someone who's playing music to have their manager come over to them while they're playing music and say, can you turn it down? Can you turn it down? Like that's a slap in the face.
2: Well, it was 6 a.m. in the morning on a residential street.
1: Well, you shouldn't have organised the gig there then.
2: Well, we had a...
1: Sorry. I DJed for 11 minutes.
2: Yep, I get that.
1: Let's
2: have a talk about that 11 minutes. Of that 11 minutes, how many bangers did you play?
1: You don't know what a banger is.
2: I do, and it's not that.
1: Well, it's not Sinead O'Connor.
2: That's a low banger. Everyone knows that's a low banger.
1: There's a low banger.
2: Okay. Listen,
1: we're arguing.
2: I know.
1: It's disappointing.
2: I'm getting emotional.
1: It's disappointing. All I'm saying is I'm disappointed. I'm offended. I'm a little bit offended. A little bit hurt.
2: Yeah. Well,
1: I just. Well,
2: I expected. I know.
1: Look after me.
2: I'm trying to. I'm giving you the platform to perform. And at the moment, are we ready? Like it's been. You know, you've been off the decks for 20 years. Are we ready?
1: For what?
2: We've got a club gig this Saturday, mate. Let's go to a song. We've got to talk. Like, I have booked a huge club gig. I thought these were going to be easy gigs. Get your confidence up. It's done quite the opposite.
1: I can't get my confidence up in 11 minutes.
2: Well, I thought you were going to play for an hour. Low bangers is what we needed. Anyway, we're going to talk about it more. Up next, the club gig and maybe just song selection chat.
1: No, you can't talk to me about that.
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5: Good morning, I'm Gareth Thompson. A coroner has called for the regulation of private tree felling activities across Tasmania after a man died in 2023. An investigation by coroner Lee Mackey into the death of a man referred to as LO found the incident was avoidable, with the absence of training a contributing factor. On November 23 of that year, LO visited a Buddhist monastery in the Great Western Tears region in northern Tasmania to cut down a large black wattle tree. The coroner found that as the tree fell, it landed on LO's back, fatally striking the retired nurse. The coroner ruled the death an accident and recommended the Tasmanian government investigate and implement regulating private tree felling activities. While works for a new home berth for Australia's Antarctic iceberg, the RSV Noyena, are underway, a refuelling problem for the ship remains unsolved. Due to a ban on the ship travelling under the Tasman Bridge, the Noyena must undertake a 674-kilometre-long trip to Burnie. The state government has been reconsidering the bridge ban, which was implemented due to safety concerns. Transport Minister Kerry Vincent says discussions are in their final stages.
6: We've been in constant contact with Minister Watts, and working through that, we're very, very close to making an announcement on those, the solution for that.
5: And a new Child and Family Learning Centre for Circular Head is one step closer, with a community-based local enabling group established and a site now confirmed. It comes as extensive community consultations been undertaken, with more than 110 submissions received from parents, staff and community members. A local enabling group will now work with the government to ensure the new centre meets the needs of local families, including through psychology services and allied health. And you're up to date with local news.
7: Hi, Harrison Preeb. An investigation's underway into a near miss at Sydney Airport. It's understood air traffic control gave a Qantas jet clearance to cross the main runway at the same time as a flight was landing. The Transport Safety Bureau's branded the incident back on July 27th as a breakdown of coordination. The US President's declared a new deal to reopen the Strait of Hormuz could be reached today.
8: Tomorrow, a lot of progress has been made. What? And they called me and they said, please, let's talk. They want to talk.
7: Donald Trump threatening to attack Iran if a deal isn't made. A Sydney man has been charged with trafficking his wife out of Australia. Federal police allege the 30-year-old sent her to Myanmar on a one-way ticket late last year. Briefly, EVs have made up 1 in 5 new car sales in Australia for a third straight month, and an experimental chewing gum could cut levels of the cancer-causing HPV virus by up to 93%, according to a new study.
0: Get the jump on your next project with the mighty helpful team at Mitre 10 and check Mitre.

0: Cody Waitman returning after being managed last week, while the Roos have been boosted by the return of George Wardlaw from a hamstring strain. And in NRL, the Titans and Cowboys to lock horns in tonight's Queensland Derby on the Gold Coast. The Cowboys looking to bounce back after conceding 82 points in last week's loss to the Roosters. And that's the latest in news and sport.
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5: Across the coast, we're going for a top of 13 degrees. A little bit of rain probably coming in this afternoon into the evening as well, and clouds overhead as well. Looking forward to tomorrow, 14 degrees, partly cloudy. And Saturday, 13 showers again and a cloud, of course.
6: It's currently 5 degrees in Smithton. It's 4 degrees in Burnie right now. It's 2.5 in Devonport.
5: For some reason, I was expecting you to go a little bit further, but that's...
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6: Oh, yeah.
5: Competitions... news, sport, weather. I don't really know what else
6: like
5: you want.
6: Facts. Yeah, exactly. Those are the five categories tick, that
5: tick,
6: I can
5: tick,
6: think
5: tick,
6: of.
5: Tick, yes, absolutely. We chuck people on standby list for Steal My Standby. How it works is if we call out your name, you've got 30 minutes to call through and secure your spot. If you don't, then it goes up and then somebody else can take it.
6: I think the coast has been embracing this nicely. People have been calling up. People have been catching us within 20 seconds of reading their name out. Very cool.
5: Nelly yesterday was like,
9: you want to come
5: straight
9: and
5: on
9: with me.
5: Straight on, was not messing about. And if you would like to enter, you really do have to go to cfmtaz.com.au. After that 30 minutes, if people haven't called through, the person that's been called out hasn't called through, it then opens up. Again, you still have to have registered on our website, cfmtaz.com.au.
6: If you give us a call to steal it and you're not on the list, well, you can't actually steal it. You need to go to the website. And we're not going to sit on the phone while you sign up.
5: No.
6: You have to do that beforehand. You've got fully half an hour.
5: Yes, and we would also like to say there are some terms and conditions, of course, that go alongside this.
6: Naturally, no 3-year-olds. And no one without a passport.
5: That's it. You've got to be over 21 years old and you need to have a passport valid for at least the next 6 months. If you'd like to go along and see those artists, do it. 1-300-655-922 is who you need to call if your name is...
6: Drum roll.
5: Oh, hang on. I've got a button here.
6: Oh, yeah, you do.
5: I keep on forgetting. Lisa Doherty.
6: Lisa Doherty.
5: Lisa Doherty. You have 30 minutes.
6: There we go. Cool. And she'd take Greg. Wow. A lot of people want to see Benson Boone, hey?
5: Yeah. You really love Ben. I mean, he's a good looking rooster and he does backflips.
6: Exactly. What's not to like?
5: Job done.
6: To be fair, the bit I was going to do during the weather.
5: Yep.
6: That I didn't do and just left it hanging was to be like, it's 5 degrees in Devonport right now. The light is not blinding and it's not the weekend.
5: So, Ben, good morning.

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1: What a day.
2: It's a triumph of a day, really. The sun's assumedly going to come up.
1: Feel good first day. There will be rain later in the day, so the sun will come up and potentially still be hidden behind some clouds, but that's not too bad. I went to the gym on Monday. It's the first time I've been to the gym with somebody else in years.
2: Who's the lucky guy?
1: I went with a friend called Freya. Now, Freya works at the cafe that I go to. We've become friends while I've been hanging out.
2: Mutual shared interest in caffeine.
1: Yeah. I don't know if it's the same with you. Do you work out with somebody else, or are you just like a solo, a lone bird?
2: I gotta do it at my own pace regardless, really.
1: Yeah. Well, I mean, it's not that they're like, oi, hurry up or anything, but you know, it's the same thing as like a personal trainer. In a lot of cases, it's keeping you accountable.
2: Essentially.
1: And being like, all right, what do you, no. You can do a couple of extra reps.
2: Yeah, you get a couple more extra of those. I don't know. Danny and I go to the gym. There's different things that we do, but there's always going to be certain stuff that we align. We end up in the same room at the same time doing the same thing.
1: Yeah. So that's like
2: it's like going to a festival with friends. You don't have to go to every single stage with that friend and do the whole bit. You can wander off and see different bands, and then you all rock back together for the headliner.
1: Yeah, but they're just like obviously looking and kind of shuffling you in a direction and going, all right, look, come on, let's do this, and you can do an extra rep, or just generally like.
2: Sounds like your mate wants to be a personal trainer.
1: Well, it's also just me being like, I don't want to be perceived as weak.
2: That's part of the working out in public, I think. That's part of how it works.
1: Yeah. So I did core for the first time in years. It's the first time I've worked out with somebody since I used to manage. In 2021, I used to manage bars. It's the first time I've worked out with somebody else since I used to manage bars.
2: True. And now you are managing the bars with someone else.
1: Yeah, managing the barbells. Yes. And my abs are still sore 4 days later.
2: Yeah, fantastic. So you got not peer pressured, but what's the
1: Alpha.
2: You got, yeah, something like that. So how's them core muscles?
1: Yeah, not good.
2: Yeah, not good.
1: I think getting towards the end of winter, I mean, given there's still 3 weeks left, but I'm feeling the pollen count start to increase.
2: Ah, true.
1: So, you know, yesterday I threw out a bit of a sneeze and kind of situation.
2: Is that what it's like?
1: Yeah.
2: Oh, man. R.I.P.
1: Because you're sneezing, you're tensing your abs when you sneeze.
2: Okay, so core workout and sneezing is not going to go nicely for you. It's going to be a long, hard spring.
1: Yeah, absolutely. Good morning. It's CFM.

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0: Weekends in Vegas is paid for by us. So I guess our accountant will know what you've been up to.
1: Steal my standby.
2: Do you hear your name called out? 1-300-655-922. You get six in 30 minutes.
3: Ben!
4: Like that? Did you just hear your name get called out?
2: I was trying to figure out what you were doing. I felt like
4: I was
2: like
4: calling out your name.
2: I was lost in the ocean or something. It's like, where is he? Yeah. Give us a call if you hear your name out. You could be on your way to Vegas to go and see Snoop D-O-double-G, Cardi B. You might hear a bed from behind it.
4: Cool.
2: Anything like that, all you got to do is give us a buzz. Somebody's on the phone. Let's see what's going on. CFM, good morning. Who have we got here?
5: Hi, Lisa Dolly.
2: Hi, Lisa. How are you today?
5: Good, thank you.
2: Lisa, did we wake you up or were you already awake?
5: No, my phone waked me up.
2: Oh, who?
5: From my friend saying, "Call CFM."
2: What friends have stitched you up by waking you up at this time?
5: Friends from my mum's group that I have had for nearly 20 years.
2: So you went to Vegas 25 years ago on Kentucky.
5: Yes.
2: And then the leader got you and your now husband married. Were you actually married at that point, or were you just...
5: No.
2: Okay.
5: So we'd been together for a little while. I can't remember how long that has been. 7 years or something? Maybe a bit longer. And
2: okay.
5: They took us on a tour and they said, "Hey, this would be fun if you just pretend to get married." And then everyone on the tour thought it was real. So we got married and had the whole ceremony. We could have literally signed the paperwork and would have actually been married, I think. But now, there's, I don't know, 30-odd people around the world that thought they attended our wedding and still think it's real. Had a big party afterwards and had a great time.
2: Oh,
4: that's
2: my
4: so
2: goodness.
4: Cool.
2: So you've gone through two weddings. It's like a situation, the whole thing is like, isn't it always the bridesmaid, never the bride? You're always the bride. Full stop.
5: The bride. Then we came home, got engaged and got married.
4: Yeah, nice.
2: Well, that's absolutely beautiful. I reckon it would be really nice if you got back there a little bit later this year, because congratulations, you're on the standby list for CFM Steal My Standby.
5: Oh, thank you so much.
4: I think it'd be really, really cool if they could go over there and pretend to renew their vows in front of a bunch of people.
2: Why pretend? You may as well get that spending money. You can do with that whatever you'd like. A couple nights at the festival, accommodation, flights. It's going to be the best weekend of your life.
4: Why not?
2: It's all possible thanks to CFM. I love saying it's all thanks to CFM. It sounds like I'm not just going, it's all thanks to us. We're the cool ones.
4: Yeah, it's all thanks to our umbrella brand.
2: After 8, CFM.

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11: Good morning, I'm Gareth Thompson with your local news update. A Penguin man has fronted court charged with multiple offences, including dangerous driving. Police say a white vehicle left the scene of a crash on the Bass Highway at Camdale on Tuesday. A 24-year-old driver was later intercepted by police over a different incident, his white Honda matching the earlier description and believed to have been involved in another incident prior to the crash. Anyone with dashcam footage of the Honda driving dangerously between Wynyard and Camdale is urged to contact Crime Stoppers. A call to regulate private tree felling after the death of a man in 2023. It comes after a coronial investigation into the death of Lee Mackey, who was killed when he cut down a wattle tree at a monastery in the Great Western Tiers. The coroner ruled the death an accident, recommending the Tasmanian government regulate private tree felling activities. Circular Head is one step closer to its new Child and Family Learning Centre. It comes as a site is now confirmed for the new build, with a local enabling group established to meet the needs of families. It comes as extensive community consultations been undertaken, with more than 110 submissions received from parents, staff and community members. The centre will provide a number of services to help kids meet their developmental milestones, including psychological services and allied health. And the home of Tasmania's best-tasting tap water will be crowned later today after the final of three heats across the state. Tasting events were held in Hobart and Devonport on Tuesday and Wednesday, with the last one to take place in Launceston. The winner of the statewide battle will go on to represent Tassie for the Australian title.
12: Morning, Harrison Preeb. Well, the reopening of the Strait of Hormuz appears imminent. Iran's foreign ministry confirming a joint announcement with Oman about the opening of a new route. US President Donald Trump repeating his claim Iran is desperate for a deal.
13: They want to talk. The funny thing is they never mention that. They always say, we're not talking. But they called. They wanted to talk. We've been talking. They want to make a deal. They do not want to be hit.
12: Details of a near miss between two planes last month at Sydney's airport. A Qantas 737 given clearance by air traffic control to cross the main runway, despite another plane coming in to land. Thankfully, another air traffic controller noticed the problem in time and no one was hurt. Four men are recovering in hospital after being stabbed in London's popular Covent Gardens. A 47-year-old woman has been arrested, police treating it as a mental health case. And briefly, reports a Victorian AFL club forced one of its players to take legal responsibility for any further concussions he suffers on the field.
0: For all the best four-wheel drive tyres, you can trust Truscott's Tyre Solution. CFM Sport.
12: North Melbourne's rushback George Wardlaw for tonight's Round 22 AFL opener against the Western Bulldogs. The Dogs have made three changes, including the return of Aaron Norton and Cody Waitman. The Cowboys' NRL top eight hopes on the line tonight on the Gold Coast, where they'll need to beat the Titans to stay in the hunt for finals. And a double injury blow for Australia ahead of next week's first test against Bangladesh in Darwin. Paceman Michael Neeser has been ruled out with a right calf strain, while Josh Inglis is in doubt with back spasms.
0: CFM weather update for Elliott Automotive, your one-stop service centre, wherever the road takes you.
11: 13 our top end today. Showers increasing as the day continues. Looking forward to tomorrow. 14 degrees, partly cloudy. And finally, Saturday, 13 degrees with showers again.
14: So that's 13 and 14 degrees.
11: Yeah.
14: On a feel-good Thursday?
11: Yes.
14: It's currently 2 degrees in Burnie, it's 2 degrees in Devonport, and it's 6 degrees in Smithton.
11: There you go. So you're going to see you soon at CFM Sport. What's in the box coming up? Good morning.

0: SAFM Morning Crew with Ben and Nathan. We've got Whitson, the Win on the Coast, happening at the moment. A beautiful velvet box. The box is not velvet. The box is has velvet inside it.
1: It's velvet. Is that velvet lined?
0: Yeah, true.
1: Mm.
0: I'm sorry, I'm not very good at anything. We have that up for grabs. It's worth $150 to $2. Mine, that's up for grabs this week as our Win on the Coast. Oh. I don't know what's wrong with me at the moment. You can win it. It's a decent-sized box. It's got room for 20 rings or pairs of earrings.
1: Totally. So this is actually a serious-sized jewelry box. So even if you've already got a jewelry box, I mean, this could replace your existing jewelry box or simply go along with your collection.
0: Yeah, look, I'm going to be honest. I don't own a jewelry box.
1: That's fair.
0: So I don't have a yardstick to compare it to.
1: I'm going
0: to
1: be dishonest and say that I do.
0: It's 25 centimetres wide and 18 centimetres deep. So 25 by 18.
1: Slap the roof of it, fit a load of jewellery in this bad boy.
0: I was going to be like, and this is how big it is, but I don't know what the maths is there. Well, if it was 20 by 25, then that'd be 500 square. No, that's not right.
1: I thought...
0: I was going to say 500 square centimetres.
1: I'd have believed you. Sounds like a big number.
0: That'd be 5 square metres.
1: That'd be 5 square metres. A lot of jewellery goes
0: it's
1: in that
0: not
1: box.
0: That yeah, big. No, it's not that quite big. Right. How have I done that?
1: The fact remains, it's the size of a normal jewellery box in the scheme of things, and it's come from an expert place where people get jewellery and stuff.
0: Yes,
1: and this is a professional jewellery-grade jewellery box.
0: Yes, I was trying to like...
1: It's cool, we're often giving away prizes of like jewellery and stuff across the place, but where do you put it?
0: Where do I put it? I put it probably in the bedroom, maybe on a dresser.
1: Yeah, makes sense.
0: With all my rings and things in it.
1: Yeah, totally.
0: So many.
1: You can fit like 20 odd in there.
0: Yeah, or pairs of earrings. If you'd like 20 pairs of earrings instead.
1: Oh, 20 pairs is even better. That's like 40 earrings.
0: If you want to say, don't put 20 pairs in it, as in the small fruit.
1: Not quite big enough for 20 pairs.
0: No, it'd fit a couple of them. CFMTAS.com.au. It's about $150 if you don't mind.
1: Someone wins it tomorrow. Make sure you go to CFMTAS.com.au and enter as many times as you like, so that person could be you.
0: This week feels like it's both been so long and so short as well. I don't know why.
1: Hmm. Maybe you're having some kind of space-time continuum issue.
0: Sure. After this, what's in the box?
1: Time isn't linear.

0: CFM Morning Crew. It's that age-old question. What's in the box?
1: 1-300-655-922. If you want to guess what's in the box, 1v1 versus me, bruh. If you get it right,
2: yeah, bring it on.
1: You're in the draw for $1,000 to spend at Truscott's Tyre Solution when it comes to tyres. Truscott's.
2: We've got different methods because we want to get through the question so everyone can play along at home, basically, not just the person on the thing.
1: Yeah.
2: And one of our methods is I kind of like to take it a little bit easy, throw out some silly ones there. I want to see if people can make it through the questions. Ben is more inclined to thrash you at it and then put you in the draw anyway.
1: Yeah.
2: And then we'll explain the questions afterwards. Because it's more about the learning that we had along the way, right?
1: Yeah.
2: No, it's not. It's about going in the draw and getting that goodie bag.
1: Yeah.
2: Won't be too far away until we have the Truscott's in. And we'll give away another $1,000 voucher to spend.
1: Bang, have that. All right, give me some clues, big puppy.
2: This device was invented in 1968.
1: Is it the Lego?
2: I believe that's Lego.
1: Anyway, yeah, what else?
2: Let it go. Let it go. It couldn't have really been conceived any earlier than 1968. Not really.
1: Okay.
2: It is an accessory for a device invented in the 1940s, but was made widely accessible in the 1970s. Socrates probably couldn't have thought up this.
1: Okay.
2: Yeah. Braveheart probably couldn't have thought up this. Joan of Arc probably couldn't have thought up this. And it's made with plastic, metal, and electricity, but it was originally made of wood.
1: Sure.
2: Oh, how about I give you some more clues after this and then it will become increasingly more obvious and then someone wins.
1: Sure. 1-300-655. I've got no clue.
2: You shouldn't. And if you're listening to this and you've got a clue, I don't know how because I've tried to make it as deliberately vague as possible, but trust me, it all starts to come together towards the culmination, the climax. 1-300-655-922. Let's play What's in the Box.
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11: What's in the box? In the box. What's in the box today?
0: At the CFM Morning Crew, it's that age-old question. What's in the box?
1: 1-300-655-922.
2: I love this game. I like the questions. I like the answers. And it's more about the friends that we make along the way. So even if you don't know what the thing is, it's like a fun fact-finding exercise. It's like trivia. It's exactly like trivia because you're better at it if you already know the answers.
1: Yeah. I mean, this game just, I don't know. You like to go more niche kind of things, I think, or you...
2: This has a little bit cryptic.
1: Different approaches to our clues as well, I think. I go historical... And you go, like, abstract, if I remember correctly, like, with, like, the bioluminescent algae and stuff.
2: That was topical and local at the time, if you happen to know about it. If you didn't happen to know about it, very abstract.
1: All right, well, 1-300-655-922, which is exactly how Jill has gotten in contact this morning. Good morning, Jill.
12: Good morning.
2: Good morning, Jill.
1: Nathan's got a whole lot of clues. Yeah. Hopefully we can figure out what is in the box. Are you feeling confident today?
12: Not very.
1: Great. Awesome. Beautiful. Nathan, take it away.
2: Question number one. This was originally question number 10, but I'm going to give it to you at first. You've touched this.
12: Oh.
2: Totally. So this is Ben's face.
1: I feel like I shouldn't say anything out of fear of prejudice in the legal system.
2: Good. Excellent. That's how I like my clues. This device was invented in 1968. It couldn't have really been thought up much earlier than that because it is an accessory for a device that was invented in the 1940s but made widely accessible in the 1970s. It was made with plastic, metal and electricity but was originally made of wood. Okay. So, it was unveiled to the world as part of a series of life-changing accessories referred to as the mother of all demos. And if you know what that is, then yeah. Part of its development was a secret military project, which eventually became a commercial like so many of our devices that we have in our life. It originally came with a wire, which gave it its name. Some still have a wire, some no longer have a wire. All right, this thing is all gooey. Remy, Stuart, and Mickey are relevant to this, but Pikachu, I would say, is most relevant.
1: Ben. Is it a Pokeball?
2: No, think about it again. Remy, Stuart, and Mickey are most relevant. It came with a wire. It no longer has a wire. It's an accessory.
1: Is it a mouse trap?
2: Whoa, so close. Jill, come and steal it from him. It's electric. Remy, Stuart, and Mickey are relevant.
12: What did Ben say?
1: I said a mousetrap.
12: Yeah, that's what I was thinking.
1: Oh, you guys say the game mousetrap?
2: No, it's made of metal and plastic, and it used to have a wire. It no longer has a wire. It's an accessory to a device invented in the 1970s. Oh, wicked. Well, I'm going to put you both in the draw because neither of you got it.
12: No.
2: Can you play some ba-bound sounds?
1: What is it? Oh, boo, a computer mouse. Get out of here. I have a problem with that.
2: Do you?
1: Yeah, Remy's a rat.
2: Oh, true. I did have a little bit of a look. All right, cool. Well, I could have just started off with, it comes with a wire and think about Mickey Mouse, and that would have been game over in two clues.

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0: Good morning, I'm Gareth Thompson with your local news update. Hydro Tasmania's boss says discussions are still ongoing with Rio Tinto about a long-term power deal for Bell Bay Aluminium. Concerns are growing that a long-term arrangement isn't yet struck, with a temporary deal set to expire in December. CEO Rachel Watson says negotiations have been long and not easy, but they're committed to reaching a solution.
1: We've got two parties that are both trying to maintain sustainable businesses and run them commercially. And as a result of that, we've realised there's a gap between where we are and where they are.
0: It's understood meetings will continue in the next week. Bell Bay Aluminium employs around 500 locals. A Central Coast man's faced court over a number of alleged dangerous driving incidents. A 24-year-old driver was intercepted by police on Tuesday, his white Honda Accord allegedly matching the description from an earlier hit-and-run in Camdale. Police say the car also matched the description of a dangerous driving incident on the Bass Highway, prior to that crash. Anyone with dash cam footage of the Honda driving dangerously between Wynyard and Camdale is urged to contact Crime Stoppers. Circular Head is a step closer to its new Child and Family Learning Centre. It comes as a site is now confirmed in Smithton, with a local enabling group established to meet the needs of families. Construction is expected to start next year. And where can you find Tasmania's best tasting tap water? The answer will be revealed this afternoon after the final of three tasting events across the state this week. Tasting events were held in Hobart and Devonport on Tuesday and Wednesday, with the last one to take place in Launceston. Today's winner will then go on to represent Tassie on the national stage later in the year.
2: Hi, Harrison Preeve. Investigations underway at Sydney Airport following a near miss between two planes last month. A Boeing 737 had just landed from New Zealand when it reportedly had a close encounter with another jet that landed at the same time. It's believed air traffic control ordered the Boeing to stop before the two collided. A man will face court on New South Wales Central Coast for allegedly threatening a politician online. Police arrested the 43-year-old overnight. He's accused of posting multiple threats towards the female MP. The man's been charged with using a carriage service to threaten serious harm. And the US Central Command says American forces are guiding ships through the Strait of Hormuz as the president flags a deal to reopen the waterway is imminent. Donald Trump says if Iran doesn't agree, they'll be hit with the biggest round of strikes in 80 years.
3: They do not want to be hit. This was the biggest hit since World War II, as I said. I think it'd be very smart to make a deal. We'll see what happens. Hot!
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2: Some familiar faces return to the Western Bulldogs in tonight's AFL encounter against North Melbourne at Marvel. The Doggies welcoming back Aaron Norton and Cody Waitman, who were managed last week. North's George Wardlaw returns from a hamstring strain. It's an all-Queensland NRL clash with the Titans and Cowboys going head-to-head on the Gold Coast. And LIV Golf may have been handed a lifeline with reports a lead investor's come on board to keep the competition afloat. It follows the withdrawal of Saudi Arabian financial backing.
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7: 13 to be our top across the coast today. Going to be a bit of rain coming this afternoon, partly cloudy and cloudy, depending on where you are across the coast. Tomorrow, 14 degrees, partly cloudy, and Saturday, showers, 13 as the top, up to 9 mils expected.
8: That's a lot of mils. It's currently 2 degrees in Devonport right now. It's 2.5 in Burnie, and it's 6 degrees

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1: 1-300-655-922 is the number that you need to have ready to go.
2: So many coasters do.
1: Today we're talking theoretically about what your favourite your favourite album is.
2: That's true. We haven't even really touched on that yet.
1: No, so we can get into that a little bit later. We do have Marcus Topman joining us as well in studio.
2: I love it when Marcus joins us in studio.
1: Next 5-odd minutes, so stick around for that.
2: Do you have a favourite album?
1: I do.
2: Cool.
1: Is that an album that we play?
2: No.
1: My favourite album of all time is 2014 Forest Hills Drive, which is an album by J. Cole. It's
2: cool.
1: My favourite album of all
2: Makes
1: time.
2: Makes sense. That's a ripper.
1: And then after that is probably Good Kid, Mad City by Kendrick Lamar.
2: Yeah. Very based. Very good.
1: Yeah. What about yourself?
2: No.
1: Haven't heard of that one.
2: Yeah. It's good. Picking a favourite... I can pick a favourite band or picking a favourite album. It's going to be pretty tricky. I mean, I could pick a top 20, but like,
1: give me a couple.
2: Okay, the one on my lips is "Fear of a Blank Planet" by a band called Porcupine Tree.
1: Yeah, well, I mean, like, yeah, it's hard to again with same with movies and TV shows. It's hard to define which one your favorite actually is.
2: Totally, it makes sense if you pick your favorite artist, then pick your favorite album by them. I mean, it's probably going to be that, isn't it?
1: Yeah, but like, I really also like different contexts of different things. So. Bruno Mars, Doo-Wops and Hooligans was probably one of the first albums that I owned on CD. So I'd like fall asleep listening to that every night. So like, got a special spot in my heart.
2: That's really cool. The pipeline from Bruno to J. Cole and Kendrick is not that crazy.
1: Is it?
2: I don't think so.
1: There you go.
2: Yeah. I assume those dudes listen to the same music.
1: Yeah.
2: And they would have a lot of shared discography influences.
1: Bruno Mars then is more of a pipeline into people like Anderson .Paak, because they then do Silk Sonic together and things like that. Like, there's a wider intersection with other things.
2: I would think so. But yeah, it's not horrifyingly obscure.
1: It's not like I was growing up being like, I just love Garth Brooks and one day just...
2: Kendrick
1: Lamar.
2: Yeah, totally. Well, I reckon that would have happened to a bunch of people at the Super Bowl the other year.
1: Yeah, true.
2: Yeah.
1: True.
2: Or the other way around. You can still like Guff. Yeah, or the other way around, totally.
1: Yeah, 1-300-655-922.
0: Vegas is the city that never sleeps. And honestly, neither should you right now. 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
1: On the other side of this, Marcus Todman from Motors.
2: You love to hear it.
1: Yeah.
2: And I wonder what he'll be talking about.
1: I don't know, but maybe he's thinking about us. That's not really.
2: I think he is. We get texts from him every now and again.
1: He does.
2: I'm assuming he'll be telling us about cars.
1: That microwave

0: Morning Crew, CFM with Ben and Nathan friend of the show, of course, Marcus Todman, dealer principal of Motors Devonport.
1: Very, very busy times. Mr. Todman, welcome in.
2: Hey, two of my good friends, it's nice to be hanging out with you guys this morning, and thanks for the time. It's much appreciated.
1: You've got a coffee in front of you, and I imagine it's because you're having some sleepless nights. You need help keeping you up. You've got all this paperwork, all these cars going out the door.
2: You're right. I had an evening, and I left recently at 7:30 p.m.
1: Yeah, again.
2: And had to message my partner and say, Jody, and she said, can you pick up Pete's on the way home? So that's a good thing. It means that we're selling cars and, you know.
1: You said the pizza shop might be closed by the time I get out of here.
2: Yeah, true. Very, very true. But
1: a year of BYD now.
2: Yeah.
0: Year of BYD.
2: It's amazing, guys. Like, to look, and I don't look in the rearview mirror. You guys know that strategically I want to go forward.
1: Yeah.
2: But 1 year on a brand that we were doing anywhere between 4 to 10 deliveries. And
1: that's monthly.
2: Okay. Last 4 months we've averaged 32. That's
0: really?
2: One a day.
0: Yeah,
2: Ben,
0: for
2: you
0: 4
2: like numbers
0: consistently.
1: Yeah, I've done the maths, it lines up. Yeah.
0: That's incredible. That's amazing. So people are really wanting these vehicles.
2: Well, they're wanting the vehicles, and it's still fact finding. There's a lot of people that are not buying immediately. Mm. They want a test drive, they don't know what they're actually driving. And
0: of course.
2: Demonstration, benefits and features, having people working. You know, we've increased our team to 3 dedicated. We've got a manager and 2 consultants that spend all their time on BYD.
1: Yeah.
2: It deserves it. The brand deserves front and centre. Back in June, we outsold Toyota in Tasmania, collectively 3 sites.
1: Yeah.
2: No other manufacturer's done that in 20-plus years.
1: I mean, that's absolute insanity. And they keep on bringing out more models. They had the Seal, which is their flagship sedan.
2: Yeah.
1: They've now got the Seal 6, a wagon version of it. So they're just continuing to diversify what they've got things for, the people they've got it for.
2: I feel like I've had to be, Nathan, Ben, I've had to sort of reprogram my thought process. Process of, you know, if you said to me 12 months ago, take on a brand and you're going to find there's going to be interest in sedans and wagons, I'm not talking SUVs, I would have said, no, totally wrong. The whole market is determined by SUVs and commercial utes. That's the lion's share. 80%+ of sales across Australia. Well, that's not the narrative with BYD.
0: And I personally find that, as an automotive enthusiast, really exciting. I'm sick of SUVs. Like, sedans are what I thought everyone would be driving. Sedans, hatches, things that are people-centric rather than kind of large vehicles masquerading as smaller ones. I love it. I think it's really cool.
2: I'm with you, but if you think about, and let's not put a 10-year time on it, but let's sort of roughly, last 10 years, that hasn't been the case.
0: Oh, God, no, not at all.
2: So it's been reignited by this brand that's come into Australia that none of us really, truthfully, let's in this room. We all sort of went, well, good on you, Marcus, for taking it on. You're brave. And I've given you guys the chance to come down and drive.
1: Yeah.
2: And you've been open-minded, and truthfully, there's been some surprises.
0: Truly, I didn't think they were going to be as fun to drive. I just assumed that nothing new would be as fun to drive as those cars are, especially not for as big as they are and how roomy and full of mod cons they are. I just did not think. I've driven some newer, bigger vehicles, and they've all got fly-by-wire steering that feels like nothing, but these things feel great to drive.
2: I'm being a little bit cheeky too, Nathan. I'm actually transferring some demonstration models over to my Easy Auto store.
1: More than happy. QR code on. I'm more than happy to drive it around.
2: You know, I did that with a dozen vehicles at the end of June.
1: Yeah.
2: And we've almost tipped out of those cars.
0: Wow.
2: So people are being able to save some money by going into the Easy Auto store, a store that, again, we talk about strategically wanting to have the biggest used car business across the coast, 100-plus cars, tipping some BYDs in that are very low kilometre, that are affordable, where somebody may not be able to afford that new car.
0: So the Easy Auto thing is going well.
2: When you average just over 20 retail and you, that's in 2025. In 2026, we're doing about 32 a month. That's an extra 10 units plus 12 months, 120 units. Pretty happy.
0: I think you've earned yourself a pizza and a coffee by the sounds of things.
1: We've talked about the new models there. Across all of your brands you've got there, there's new things coming out. You've got the Alexio with Hyundai. You've got the Aria for Nissan. Looking at motors as a whole, what are you thinking is going to be the next new thing for you as a business?
2: Well, I haven't had this conversation, so we would normally, as you know, have a talk collectively before we get on air, and we've got a great relationship. And I haven't said to you guys that I do believe there will be an EV that will come in around the $20,000 mark.
0: Really?
2: And so my way of thinking is, I want to get another brand. And you'll go, come on.
1: You want chips in on these guys are going to be the ones to do it.
2: Well, chips in that I don't know whether what I've got's going to do it, but I want to find another new car brand.
1: Yeah.
2: And add to what we have. It takes courage. I've got to look at sustainability and go, how do I improve what we have?
0: Okay.
2: You know, what we've done has worked. We're about to put in substantial EV charge stations. We're about to get new signage, and collectively we need to look for that fifth brand to keep adding to the stable of what we have.
1: Well, to check out what they've got and have a look at maybe what's coming up, you can see in the team at One Don Road in Devonport, Nissan, Hyundai, GM Specialty Vehicles, BYD, Easy Auto 123, and potentially a fifth brand not too far away. Marcus Todman, Dealer Principal for Motors Devonport, thank you so much for joining us.
2: Always a pleasure. See you next time around. First one.

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1: Good morning, I'm Garrett Thompson. Details of a mass stabbing in London. But first in local news, concerns are growing that a long-term power arrangement isn't yet struck for Bell Bay Aluminium. It comes as discussions are still ongoing with Rio Tinto, with a temporary arrangement due to expire in December. Hydro Tasmania says it's committed to reaching a solution for the site.
2: We've got two parties that are both trying to maintain sustainable businesses and run them commercially. And as a result of that, we've realised there's a gap between where we are and where they are.
1: CEO Rachel Watson there. The site employs around 500 locals. A new Child and Family Learning Centre for Circular Head is one step closer, with a community-based local enabling group established and a site now confirmed in Smithton. More than 110 submissions received from parents, staff and community members. The community-based steering group will now work with government to ensure the new centre meets the needs of local families. Construction is currently slated to begin next year. And a reminder to pencil in the date for Central Coast Council's final community conversation of the year. The conversations give locals direct access to councillors and council staff to ask about the things that matter across the coast. It's slated for August 27. And you're up to date with local news.
3: Hi, Harrison Preeb. Hundreds of Qantas contractors could walk off the job as a long-running pay and safety dispute escalates. Around 600 ground services employees will vote on industrial action. It comes as the airline's international pilots have voted overwhelmingly in favour of taking action, which could include 24-hour stoppages. Four men have been stabbed in London's Covent Garden. A 47-year-old woman's been arrested after allegedly attacking the men with a pair of scissors, police treating it as a mental health incident. One witness is telling the ABC it was a chaotic scene.
4: Police officers saying that one of which took the legs out from under him, pinned her down, managed to get the knife out of her hand, and then handcuffed her and took her into the back of the van and away. But there was a man just round the corner from the drive that isn't having his battery for like a stable bit.
3: Briefly, a senior UN official warns ongoing conflicts and El Nino could trigger another spike in global food prices. And a study on butterflies has found species are shifting habitats as climate change reshapes ecosystems.
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3: Michael Nice has been ruled out of next week's first test against Bangladesh in Darwin. The paceman's nursing a right calf injury he suffered during training. Josh Inglis is also in doubt with back spasms. Dean Solomon's pulled out of the race for the full-time coaching role at Essendon. While there's still no word on whether Josh Fraser is keen for the position at the Blues. And the Dolphins reportedly closing in on a deal to keep Selwyn Cobbo at the NRL club. The star winger's contracted for next year, but it's believed a five-year deal worth $4 million is on offer after that.
0: Now, the latest weather for the Northwest Coast from cfmtas.com.au. 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
5: Our top today across the coast, some rain coming later in the day, but for now it looks pretty nice, to be honest with you. Tomorrow it's going to be 14 degrees with clouds hanging about, and Saturday showers, 13 degrees as well.
6: It's looking absolutely stunning out there, but just because the sun's up doesn't mean that it's warm. 2 degrees in Devonport, currently 3 degrees in Burnie, 6 degrees on the glorious far northwest coast.
5: Good in Smithton. Good morning. We still have Stream On to come, so stick around for that on C. Bit of Bon Jovi. It's my life. It's Barack Bon Jovi.
6: Glory.

0: 1-300-655-922 is the number you need to have on hand. CFM, yeah. The Morning Crew with Ben and Nathan talking about albums today.
1: And we've kind of just been talking about albums the whole time.
0: Yeah.
1: While the songs have been playing and all the rest of it, we've just been banging on about it. It's been rad.
0: Yeah. And talking about how we get into different realms of music, like how we fell in love with our favourite artists and our favourite genres and whatnot. And we basically come to the conclusion. I don't know.
1: I think we were born that way. I mean, you were born into incredibly musical family, had access to all kinds of music, played very many instruments, and your top three albums are all hip-hop records.
0: Yeah. But, I mean, I've got different, Bruno Mars, Doo-Wops and Hooligans is probably not necessarily classified as
1: hip-hop adjacent.
0: Yeah, soul.
1: Bruno loves hip-hop.
0: Yeah, he does. Yeah. I don't know. It's hard because there's different artists in different realms, right? Different genres, at least for me. So I kind of have a favorite album in each.
1: Same. That's why it's like very, very difficult to pick a favorite album for me.
0: Yeah.
1: I said Porcupine Tree, Fear of a Blank Planet before. It changed my life when I heard that record. I was only into metal, and I was like, wow, this is really something special. It's got a 17-minute song in it. It's just very proggy, crazy musicianship, but incredibly good songwriting, very accessible. I would say they're like a modern Pink Floyd. They sound nothing like it, but they've taken over Pink Floyd's job.
0: On that topic, that is basically what Henry James has said. Wish You Were Here, the album from Pink Floyd. If you want to get involved, you can jump on our Facebook or our Instagram. Just search CFM Devonport, CFM Bernie. Gossip by Paul Kelly and the Colour Girls. That's from David Armistice.
1: Classic.
0: Abbey Road by the Beatles. Another classic.
1: Genuine classic.
0: There's a lot of, like, you just forget about them. Even, like, Nevermind by Nirvana is being mentioned here. And I was like, oh, yeah, true.
1: That's right. It's the things that are very obvious, you kind of tend to overlook sometimes. I mean, the Black Album by Metallica would be an obvious. But, you know, that's got to be a real Nirvana fan. I don't mean to pose a shame anybody, but a deep cut Nirvana fan, Smells Like Teen Spirit is probably not their favourite song, and Nevermind is probably not their favourite album. Just the biggest ones aren't necessarily your favourite in that regard. However, Wish You Were Here by Pink Floyd, kind of a stunning example. David's written it. David's put it down there. Exactly. As a Metallica fan, you've kind of got two solid options for the best album they ever made. One is Master of Puppets, and the other, I'm with David, is And Justice for All. Bigger, longer, proggier, nastier. The best.
0: If you've got a suggestion, 1-300-655-922. On the other side of this stream, on two songs, both related to crying. Goosebumps, 1-300-655-922.

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0: 1-300-655-922 is the number you need to have ready to go at all times, because it's the way that you get involved with the show or get involved in getting some prizes.
2: Bring.
0: The winner for Stream On will get themselves instantly in the running for $100 to spend with the legends at Talk Gear for Guys. They're on Stewart Street in Devonport. You should know this by now, but just a heads up, the street works will not stop your style. They are open as usual with access from the main street.
2: And if you're unaware, you should go in and find out for yourself, because they have a stunning range of everything you could possibly want to wear in Talk Gear for Guys.
0: Yeah, they walk the walk and talk the talk.
2: Get my shirts from there for my big occasions, and people are like, wow, that looks like what my husband got from this boutique shop in Melbourne. I'm like, Talk Gear for Guys, mate.
0: It's I've got a really nice... this film sounds so like a nice pocket square and matching pink tie.
2: Oh,
0: from Tokyo. I'm a bit of a tie guy.
2: Yeah, which is cool. Like, you scrub up very, very sharply.
0: Yeah, it's a bit of a problem, to be honest with you.
2: Bit of a danger. Like a knife with the sharp edge. You got to be careful you don't cut yourself.
0: 1-300-655-922 if you'd like to get yourself in the running. Of course, you also still get yourself in the running for our second chance draw, $1,000 to spend with the legends at Truscott's Tire Solution. What you got to do is tell us which of two songs is more streamed.
2: Yes. And the theme today is...
0: Sadness.
2: Sadness.
0: Not really sadness.
2: No. Sometimes sadness or joy.
0: It's sassiness. Sassiness while referencing sadness.
2: Yes, absolutely.
0: 1-300-655-922. If you'd like to play, stream on.
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0: I'd like you to tell us which song is more streamed. 1-300-655-922. Give us a call.
2: That's how we do business, really. You call us, we play a game, you win something.
0: Your people call our people. Yeah. We are our people, and your people are you.
2: Exactly.
0: Naomi's calling through. Good morning, Naomi.
12: Good morning.
2: Naomi's our people.
0: Two songs. You just got to tell us which one has been streamed more. You're feeling confident.
12: I am, because apparently I'm a privileged person.
0: Yes, of course you are.
12: In more ways than one.
0: Yeah, you're privileged because you get to talk to us this morning. Two songs, this one, Sabrina Carpenter, Tears. You heard that one before, I'm sure?
12: No.
0: That's a lie. That's definitely a lie. We play it on CFM. This is another one that we play on CFM. Not as often, I don't think, but one that I love. Bit of Justin Timberlake, the man whose tour was ruined. By his own behaviour. He wasn't the person who was in the Devonport RSL the other day, though. But he was caught doing some naughty things while driving.
12: Maybe I would say Sabrina, but I'm going to put my trust in Justin. And Crimea River.
0: Hashtag trust Justin.
12: Yeah,
0: you got it right. It's a great song. I haven't heard this song in ages.
2: I just twitched and looked for the guitar.
0: Instantly in the draw for $100 for Talkie for Guys CFM.

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1: The Australian Idol happened yesterday.
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1: Can I say that upset me?
2: Yeah, you can. I'm intrigued. Which pieces about it upset you?
1: Well, so the winner is Kesha. So Kesha won. Just really annoys me. She already had two number one albums on the Billboard 100 with Animal and Rainbow, and also some top 10 records. TikTok, obviously a massive song. She's done things with Flo Rida, Pitbull. She's been on the map since 2010. She had a song that was written for The Greatest Showman. She's American. She's come down to Australia.
2: Come down here.
1: And gone and won Australian Idol, and I just don't think it's right. I assume that's the Kesha they're talking about, at least.
2: I mean, it could be a totally different Kesha one. Don't
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12: Good morning, I'm Gareth Thompson with your local news update. A Penguin man has fronted court charged with multiple offences, including dangerous driving. Police say a white vehicle left the scene of a crash on the Bass Highway at Camdale on Tuesday. A 24-year-old driver later intercepted by police over a different incident. His white Honda apparently matching the earlier description, police believing he was involved in another incident prior to the crash. Anyone with dashcam footage of the Honda driving dangerously between Wynyard and Camdale is urged to contact Crime Stoppers. A call to

0: Maki, who was killed when he cut down a wattle tree at a monastery in the Great Western Tiers. The coroner ruled the death an accident, recommending the Tasmanian government regulate private tree felling activities. Circular Head is a step closer to its new Child and Family Learning Centre. It comes as a site is now confirmed, with a local enabling group established to meet the needs of families. It comes as extensive community consultations been undertaken, with more than 110 submissions received from parents, staff and community members. The centre will provide a number of services to help kids meet their developmental milestones, including psychological services and allied health. A long-term power arrangement is still yet to be agreed upon for Bell Bay Aluminium. Discussions are ongoing with Rio Tinto, with the temporary arrangement due to expire in December. And the home of Tasmania's best-tasting tap water will be crowned later today after the final of three heats across the state. Tasting events were held in Hobart and Devonport on Tuesday and Wednesday, with the last one to take place in Launceston. The winner of the statewide battle will go on to represent Tassie for the Australian title. And that's the latest in local.
1: Hi, Harrison Preeve. The Transport Safety Bureau Chief labelling a near miss at Sydney Airport as serious. It's investigating why a Qantas 737 was cleared to cross the main runway last month as a flight from Canberra was landing. The error noticed in time, with Angus Mitchell telling Seven they're treating it as a breakdown in coordination.
2: Something has broken down in the coordination between these aircraft. There is a digital system to coordinate movements on the ground, but there's also the pilots themselves, who obviously have a responsibility around that. Clearing the way ahead of them as well.
1: Police in London are treating a mass stabbing in Covent Garden as a mental health case. A 47-year-old woman has been arrested. She's accused of attacking four men with scissors. They've been taken to hospital. Briefly, Iran's foreign ministry says it's agreed with Oman on geographic coordinates for a shipping route through the Strait of Hormuz. And Australia needs to be proactive in vaccinating threatened birds against the deadly H5N1 flu strain, according to a wildlife disease expert.
3: 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That's mighty helpful Mitre 10.
1: Premiership coach has weighed in on the AFL's threats to penalise clubs who rest players in the week leading into the finals. John Longmire telling AFL 360 what he'd do if he was still in charge of the Sydney Swans.
4: Get on the phone to the AFL and tell them we'll do what we want to do. And our priority is to make sure that we give ourselves the best possible chance to get through to the last day in September and win it.
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0: Now, top across the coast today, showers increasing as the day continues, but not too much expected. Clouds as well. Tomorrow, 14 degrees, partly cloudy. On Saturday, 13 degrees, showers, cloudy again, up to 9 millimetres of rain expected.
8: Well, the PPK, 7.6. No, that's different. 3.5 millimetres. What? 3.5 degrees in Devonport. Sorry, I was off on a different chain of thought. 4 degrees in Burnie and 6 in Smithton.
0: Can you just convert that to millimetres real quick?
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0: We can't tell you what can go wrong. 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
0: To Las Vegas, seeing Snoop D-O-double-G, seeing Benson.

0: Moon, seeing the Goo Goo Dolls, seeing Weezer, and seeing all of your dreams come true with spending money, flights, accommodation, all the stuff.
1: We've got a standby list, and you've got also a list of people who have registered up to steal that standby list, that spot off their list, and they all want to see Benson Boone.
0: They all want to see Benson Boone.
1: Everyone wants Benson
0: Boone.
1: He's
0: doing flips. He's doing flips all the time. 1-300-655-922 is the number you need to call. If your name is called out, you've got to be over 21. You need to have a passport for at least the next 6 months, and to steal the standby,
1: you need to be willing to lay down your life for Benson Boone.
0: Slash.
1: No, no.
0: Have yourself at cfntas.com.au ready to, registered and ready to go.
1: Yeah, absolutely.
0: So if you're listening and your name, by some, coincidence or not a coincidence, is Rebecca Carey.
1: Ooh, Rebecca Carey.
0: Give us a call, 1-300-655-922. They want to see Steven Seagal. I'd like them to go and see Steven Seagal and then come back and tell us that we're better than him at radio hosting. 1-300-655-922, Rebecca. That's got 30 minutes.
1: That's an extra term and condition.
0: Yeah.
1: If you go see Steven Seagal, you have to, return and gas us up,
0: Yeah. So, Rebecca, if you're listening, Rebecca Carey, 1-300-655-922. You've got until 8:40. If you're not called by then, it's fair game to anybody else that's registered at cfmtas.com.au. Rebecca Carey, call us for Steal My Standby. CFM.

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2: That's what we want.
1: Now, you were saying there's some grisly birthdays and things on today, right?
2: Yeah, there's some terrible things happening in history today, which me not mentioning them.
1: Yeah, good idea. Great idea. Anything positive that happened today?
2: Andy Warhol's birthday.
1: Happy birthday to Andy Warhol.
2: And it's true. We do have some cool things happening today. Not that, and not that, and not that, and not that. NASA announces life may have existed on Mars after examining a meteorite discovered in Antarctica.
1: There you go. That's exciting. I love that, like, they announced that maybe something had potentially happened.
2: Truly. Well, something that definitely did happen in 1964 was Prometheus, the world's oldest tree, is accidentally cut down in Nevada.
1: Boo.
2: It was 4,800 years old. And then accidentally cut it down. Stop cutting random trees down.
1: Happy birthdays today to Michelle Yeoh. Madame Morrible, turn it around. WW Wicked Witch. Also, happy birthday to Leslie Odom Jr., who originated Aaron Burr in the stage production of Hamilton. A happy birthday to the Admiral, David Robinson, sorry. Jerry Halliwell.
2: Yeah, or Jerry Horner, as she's now known.
1: And Travie McCoy from Gym Class Heroes as well.
2: Ah, true, you love to see it. Alexander Fleming, who discovered penicillin.
1: Yep, and Daryl Summers. David Campbell from TV. You know David Campbell?
2: No.
1: Jimmy Barnes' son.
2: No.
1: And Mick Gatto.
2: No.
1: He's a big crime guy.
2: How about Alfred Tennyson?
1: Sure.
2: Alfred Tennyson. He was poet laureate.
1: There you go.
2: For most of Queen Victoria's reign, and some of his phrases have sunk into the English language, including, "'Tis better to have loved and lost than to never have loved at all."
1: There you go.
2: And he wrote Charge of the Light Brigade.
1: In local legends, Beck Redmond's birthday in fourth. A happy 40th birthday to Beck, who's just climbed to the top of Mount Kilimanjaro last night to say goodbye to her 30s. Wow, Beck, happy birthday, mate.
2: And to Ben, happy birthday, Uncle Titties, a.k.a. Ben.
1: That's, I'm hoping not to me. And happy birthday to, this because it's not my birthday, happy birthday to Giselle in Port Sorrel. Happy 16th birthday, Giselle. Have a wonderful time celebrating you. I'm very lucky to have such a bubbly girl who's growing into a beautiful young lady. Love, Mum, Hudson, Artie, Floss, and Louie.
2: Port Giselle.
1: And according to Facebook, so I take this with salt, but according to Facebook, also a happy birthday to friend of the show, Zach Weeks.
2: Is it Zach's birthday?
1: According to Facebook, cfntaz.com.au. But he could have done a thing like putting in a fake birthday when he was younger. But according to Facebook, 1-300-655-922-cfntaz.com.au. It's all for the absolute legends of Terry White, Ken Mart in the Four Ways. 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
2: It does say that it's Zach's birthday, and so for his birthday, you should go see his shows on the weekend, go check out his tours, and listen to his new song, Long Neck, Long Gone.
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1: Steal my standby.
2: 1-300-655-9-2-2. 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
3: It could be.
2: There's only one way to find out. The phone line has rung up. Good morning. Who have we got here?
4: Good morning. This is Pat Carey here. How are you going?
2: Not too bad. Thank you. Yourself?
4: Good. Thank you.
2: Calling for just out of interest or?
4: People have just said to me to call CFM.
2: Who's told you that?
4: One of my friends just sent me a message.
3: Do you know what they might have got you to call about?
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2: Why'd you have to get somebody to text you? It's 8 o'clock, Beck. You should have been listening. But yes, you're already, you're on the list. You're on the standby list for CFM Steal My Standby.
4: Oh, beautiful. So I just got to work and it was just, my head's a mess.
2: Yeah, I think that's an understatement. Yes, next chance, Nathan, for people to get on the list.
3: Tomorrow, 6 o'clock.
2: With Raven, actually, I think.
3: Ah, sorry.
2: Oh, with us tomorrow, though.
3: Yeah, totally. With us, we'll be there tomorrow. Yeah, I forgot that everything continues past 10 a.m.
2: Yeah, we're the most important. We're the most important.
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2: 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You've got to be on yourself.
3: The real heroes are the friends and family of the people on the coast.
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2: 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You've got to be over 21 and have a passport for 6 months. 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
1: Scarlett, somewhere. It's your job to find out where they are. It's a lot easier when they tell you. Good morning, Scarlett.
2: Good morning. How are you both this morning?
3: Fresh as a daisy, Scarlett.
1: I'm excited. We've got lots of people getting in the draw to go over to Vegas. But yes, how are you?
2: I am good, thanks. It is fresh as a daisy, as in it's absolutely freezing outside today. Oh, but that's okay because I met Terry White came up four ways this morning in Devonport. They're open 7 days until 9 p.m. for all your late night needs. And thanks to Terry White Camo Fourways, I have some goodie bags from them on board the cruiser today. And I've also got a CFM beanie because, like I said, it is freezing outside. So the first person to yell at me saying, I love CFM, gets the beanie. And I mean yell at me. Like, don't be patient and just wait. Just yell it out. The first person that I hear that says it gets the beanie.
3: Okay.
2: Now, I've also got some Cripps Master White Original Plus on board. Look out for the new aqua packaging, and it's the soft, delicious white bread you know and enjoy. Now thoughtfully crafted to support your everyday well-being. I've also got some Mask Co. Delicious Home Fragrances to brighten your day on board the cruiser today. Some surprise fragrances, so come find me to find out what they are, and hopefully you can get one. And I've also got some Red Bull, and Red Bull gives you wings. I'm at Terry White, Camo Fourways. I'll be here for the next 10 to 15 minutes, or until I run out of all these freebies.
1: There you go. Go to the four ways. Go one way towards the four ways.
3: There we go.
1: It's like all
3: north. Unless, of course, you're north of the four ways.
1: All roads lead to Rome. All roads lead to Terry White, Kenmart. It's the way it works. Go to the news. We'll be back with more good times after this. This is CFM.
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11: Good morning, I'm Gareth Thompson. A new deal to reopen the Strait of Hormuz imminent, but first in local news, Hydro Tasmania's boss says discussions are still ongoing with Rio Tinto about a long-term power deal for Bell Bay Aluminium. Concerns are growing a long-term arrangement isn't yet struck, with a temporary deal set to expire in December. CEO Rachel Watson says negotiations have been long and not easy, but they're committed to reaching a solution.
12: We've got two parties that are both trying to maintain sustainable businesses and run them commercially. And as a result of that, we've realised there's a gap between where we are and where they are.
11: It's understood meetings will continue in the next week. Bell Bay Aluminium employs around 500 locals. A Central Coast man has faced court over a number of alleged dangerous driving incidents. A 24-year-old Penguin driver was intercepted by police on Tuesday, his white Honda Accord apparently matching the description from an earlier hit and run in Camdale. Police say the car also matched the description of a dangerous driving incident on the Bass Highway prior to that crash. Anyone with dashcam footage of the Honda driving dangerously between Wynyard and Camdale is urged to contact Crime Stoppers. Circular Head is a step closer to its new Child and Family Learning Centre. It comes as a site is now confirmed in Smithton, with a local enabling group established to make sure the centre meets the needs of families. Construction is expected to start in 2027. And where can you find Tasmania's best tasting tap water? The answer will be revealed this afternoon after the final of three tasting events across the state this week. The events were held in Hobart and Devonport on Tuesday and Wednesday, with the last one taking place in Launceston. Today's winner will then go on to represent Tassie on the national stage later in the year. And you're up to date with local news.
13: Hi, Harrison Freed. Investigations are underway into a near miss at Sydney Airport. A Qantas 737 given clearance across the main runway last month at the same time as a plane from Canberra was coming into land. An air traffic controller intervened. Transport Safety Bureau Chief Angus Mitchells told Seven, these incidents happen more often than we think.
14: We get around 60 of these reports every year, but very few of them go into that serious bucket.
13: Iran says it's finalising a deal with Oman for the joint management of the Strait of Hormuz, with a shipping route now finalised. The Iranian Foreign Ministry has flagged that an announcement will be made soon as long as certain parties don't obstruct the process. And the federal government's gambling reforms could be shelved amid opposition from the Coalition and the crossbench. Labor wants to restrict gambling ads at certain times, ban sports uniforms, and introduce an online advertising opt-out for adults. The LNP demanding broader reforms, while the Greens say the package doesn't go far enough.
0: For all the best four-wheel drive tyres, you trust Truscott's Tyre Solution. 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
13: Round 22 of the AFL kicks off tonight at Marvel, with North Melbourne up against the Western Bulldogs. The Doggies hoping to bounce back from last week's loss to the Dockers and have recalled Cody Waitman and Aaron Norton. The Roos to welcome back George Wardlaw. The Cowboys looking to get their Adelaide's hopes alive when they tackle the Titans on the Gold Coast. And it looks like LIV Golf has found a lifeline, the Breakaway League confirming it's reached an agreement with a lead investor to keep it running until 2030. And that's the latest in news and sport.
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1: Top 13 across the coast today. A little bit of rain coming in the afternoon and evening. Looking forward to tomorrow. 14 degrees, partly cloudy to cloudy, depending on where you are on the coast. 14 degrees as the top. And forward again to Saturday. Back down to 13 degrees, relatively okay day, but there is up to 9 millimetres expected in rain. So be aware that that's going to fall at some stage.
16: 5 degrees in Devonport right now, 5 degrees in Burnie, and 6 degrees in Smithton.
1: Good morning, it's CFM, the morning crew, Ben and Nathan. We're looking for people to suggest their favourite albums. Powderfinger was on the list for one of them.
16: Yeah, Tina Smith, incredible local photographer. She wasn't sure out of Vulture Street. Maybe something.
1: Do you want to see the rest after this, CFM?

0: It's the FM Morning Crew. Ben and Nathan, 1300 655 922 is the number. If you've got a favourite album, Naomi's just called through and rattled off quite a few Hanson ones. This is shock horror. The answer came through, like, oh yeah, this one, and I was like, oh, that's great. And they're like, but that's probably not my favourite one of theirs. Like, well, that's not your favourite.
1: It's not your favourite.
0: Yeah. So a whole bunch of ones added onto it.
1: I'm a little bit inconsistent like that at times too. I would say probably that album that I mentioned before by Porcupine Tree. I would say they're probably the best band in the world. But at the same time, I don't know. I wouldn't say they're my favourite band in the world. I just think they're the best.
0: There are quite a few people that have gone through with a good variety of artists. I like Craig Heppel's jumped in there with ELO.
1: Yeah, good on him.
0: Yeah, ELO, great group. Mr. Blue Sky, probably one of my favourite songs of all time. Evil Woman, even better, I think.
1: Really?
0: I love Evil Woman. Do you not have thoughts on Evil Woman?
1: No.
0: Evil Woman.
1: It sounds lovely.
0: Oh, come on. Savage Garden's on there.
1: Yeah, oh, the Savage Garden. That was my first record, like a pop record. Yep. Proper modern pop record that I ever got. Thanks, Auntie Jane.
0: Good Australian band as well. Good Australian band.
1: Absolutely. I like the one sad, angry song on the record most.
0: Which one's that?
1: Hate Me, Break Me. It's like the heavy song.
0: Yeah, I think every album's got one song that's just like... grumble, grumble, grumble, everything sucks.
1: Yeah.
0: I think it needs a little bit of add some variety to your diet. You don't, you know, if you're a person that likes steak, you have steak every day, eventually you're going to get sick of steak.
1: Nah. I don't think so.
0: Anyway, speaking of Electric Light Orchestra, Electric Blue, anyone like Ice House?
1: Tell you what, a lot of people like Benson Boone, it seems.
0: Lots of people. You've still got more chances to get on the Steal My Standby list, by the way.
1: I should sound less baffled about it.
0: It's AFM.

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1: CFM, good morning. First Bit, Last Bit. What we need you to tell us, First Bit and the Last Bit.
2: Yeah, absolutely. In the nicest possible way, it's relatively straightforward. First bit, last bit, we give you the first bit and the last bit. You put in a middle bit. And we've got a really iconic one today. Yeah. Ben's put together something very, very special to my heart.
1: 1-300-655-922 if you know what goes in the middle of this.
3: So you're a judge, a doctor, and a racing expert.
4: I'll put it simple.
3: Oh, right. That makes perfect sense. Yes! Thank you! Or should I say no thank you? Because in opposite world, maybe that really means thank you.
1: Is the advice given?
2: Yes, what is the advice given? Ashley runs pretty nicely with that whole rally thing we're doing at the moment.
1: 1-300-655-922. I'll play it again.
3: So you're a judge, a doctor, and a racing expert.
4: I'll put it simple.
3: Oh, right. That makes perfect sense.
5: Yes! Thank you! Or should I say no thank you? Because in opposite world, maybe that really means thank you.
1: Give us a call.
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1: 1-300-655-922. If you know what goes in the middle of a quote.
2: That's what we want to find out.
1: Yeah, we're looking for general advice.
2: And this is great life advice, especially if you hit an unexpected patch of, or expected patch of lost traction.
13: So you're a judge, a doctor, and a racing expert.
4: I'll put it simple.
13: Oh, right. That makes perfect sense.
5: Yes! Thank you! Or should I say no thank you? Because in opposite world, maybe that really means thank you.
1: 1-300-655-922 is the phone number. Good morning, CFM.
14: Good morning. Is it the Lightning McQueen thing going on?
1: It is. What is the Lightning McQueen thing going on? Who have we got here?
14: Ada.
1: All right, Ada. Do you need us to play it or do you know what the advice is already off the top of your head?
14: Could you play it one more time, please?
1: Yeah. Of course we can. Thank you so much for asking.
13: So you're a judge, a doctor, and a racing expert.
4: I'll put it simple.
13: Oh, right. That makes perfect sense.
5: Yes! Thank you! Or should I say no thank you? Because in opposite world, maybe that really means thank you.
1: So I need to hear the advice that's given. I don't need the exact quote of how Doc says it. Just the general advice given.
14: Okay, I hope I've got it the right way around, but is it turn right to go left or left to go right? It's either one of those. I'm sure of it.
1: I'm happy to pay that.
2: Either one's fine.
1: That.
2: I always thought it was turn left to turn right. And listening back to it, I think in this version it goes turn right to turn left. But no, same end result.
1: It is turn right to go left. So you got that 100% correct. Just a little
14: oh, my God. I was, like, stressing. I was like, this is my childhood movie. I so hope I've got it right because that would be so embarrassing.
2: You've actually crushed it. I love that. I'm curious, have you ever turned right to turn left?
14: No, I leave that to my dad.
1: Yeah, that's fair enough. Fair enough. I'm also I get a little bit nervous doing that. I sometimes have to. I do it as an adjustment thing. I don't do it as a pure driving thing.
2: Yeah, I mean, it's called counter steering. You don't need to fully lose traction and be sliding everywhere to do a bit of counter steering. It's just like a little bit of a lean.
1: Mm-hmm.
13: So you're a judge, a doctor, and a racing expert.
4: I'll put it simple. If you're going hard enough left, you'll find yourself turning right.
13: Oh, right. That makes perfect sense. Turn right to go left. Yes! Thank you! Or should I say no thank you? Because in opposite world, maybe that really means thank you.
1: 300-655-922 is the number you need to have saved for future chances. And just like Ada, you could get yourself in the draw for $1,000 to spend at Truscott's Tyre Solution to spend on your cars.
2: Or an opposite world, you could do the exact opposite of that and not do that.
1: Yeah, and a massive no thank you for playing it.
2: Yeah,
1: this is Bed Not On Fire by Zed Turn.

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9: Good morning, I'm Gareth Thompson with your local news update. The Premier says the Devonport Sports Precinct is tracking well with the mid-2027 completion date reportedly on schedule. Jeremy Rockliffe says it shows the need for governments to work together.
10: Highlights the importance of local government, in this case the Devonport City Council, state government and the federal government working together on what is a significant infrastructure and sporting precinct, but also a community facility as well.
9: Concerns are growing a long-term power arrangement isn't yet struck for Bell Bay Aluminium. It comes as discussions are still ongoing with Rio Tinto, with the temporary arrangement due to expire in December. Hydro Taz says they're committed to reaching a solution.
11: We've got two parties that are both trying to maintain sustainable businesses and run them commercially. And as a result of that, we've realised there's a gap between where we are and where they are.
9: CEO Rachel Watson there. The site employs around 500 locals. A call to regulate private tree felling in Tassie after a 2023 death. A coronial investigation into the death of a man referred to as LO found the incident was avoidable. LO was killed at a monastery in the Great Western Tiers region while felling a tree on the property. And a reminder to pencil in the date for Central Coast Council's final community conversation of the year. The conversations give locals direct access to councillors and council staff to ask about the things that matter most across the coast. The meeting kicks off 6pm August 27 at the Penguin Surf Lifesaving Club. No bookings required. And that's the latest in local.
12: Morning, Harrison Freed. An investigation is underway into a near miss at Sydney Airport. It's understood air traffic.

0: Meanwhile, hundreds of Qantas contractors could walk off the job as a long-running pay and safety dispute escalates. Around 600 ground services employees will vote on industrial action. And the federal government is confident it can get its gambling reforms through Parliament, despite the Coalition Greens and crossbenchers saying they won't support the legislation in its current form amid damning evidence about betting companies aired at an inquiry. The Labor frontbencher Chris Bowen's told the ABC they won't be walking away from the reforms.
1: Our track record as a government of getting legislation through the Senate, despite the fact we don't have a majority there, is pretty good. I'll leave Minister Wells to handle the negotiations. I'm just making the point. It is not unusual at this point for this speculation to be around.
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0: Western Bulldogs, welcome back. A couple of big names for tonight's round 22 AFL opener against North Melbourne at Marvel Stadium. Aaron Norton and Cody Waitman returning after being managed last week. The Roos are boosted by the return of George Wardlaw from a hamstring strain. And in NRL, the Titans and Cowboys lock horns in tonight's Queensland derby on the Gold Coast. The Cowboys looking to bounce back after conceding 82 points in last week's loss to the Roosters. And that's the latest in news and sport.
3: 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This week's winner is Devonport's Jed Spears. Jed continued his strong season with an impressive performance in Devonport's convincing victory last round, gathering 23 disposals, 10 contested possessions, and 7 marks. The young midfielder showed his ability to win the ball in traffic and provide valuable drive around the ground. Congratulations, Jed. 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
5: Looking at ourselves at the top of 13 across the coast today, a little bit of cloud sticking about and maybe some rain later in the day as well. Tomorrow, 14 degrees, partly cloudy in some parts of the coast though, and then looking forward to Saturday, up to 9 millimetres expected and 13 degrees the peak.
6: 7 degrees currently in Smithton right now, 6 degrees currently in Burnie, and 6 in Devonport as
5: well. Why did you do it like that and not the other way around and say Smithton last? Because then you could have said Burnie 6, 7 in Smithton. Am I right, fellow kids? Dab on the haters.
2: 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Plus 80s and 90s throwbacks that'll have you singing along. 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

0: This is FM Morning Crew with Ben and Nathan. Got Pin Up Pet still running. How many did you actually upload yesterday?
1: Six.
0: Six individuals.
1: Yes. Well, they're actually four. I put both of my cats in one photo. So six photos of the two of them.
0: Okay. So is that technically 12?
1: Yeah.
0: Or is it still one?
1: Yeah.
0: Big numbers guy.
1: Big Mike's numbers guy over here for sure.
0: Yeah.
1: I'm keen. I'm not going to win because I've diluted my chances. However, I want everyone to see my cats. So that's it. That's how I do business.
0: I mean, you've also diluted the pool for everyone else. So if you want to dilute some pools, safehabitats.com.au.
1: I'm going to upload more.
0: No, that wasn't fun. Yeah, I think six is enough.
1: Next month, another six.
0: Yeah.
1: Different ones? Yeah.
0: I feel like the one photo I uploaded of Terry has broken my spirit a little bit. I don't know if I should upload it anymore.
1: Yeah, I mean, look, it's hard to put yourself out there.
0: Yeah.
1: And just have it declined. Mm. We just know it's a very dog-loving population.
0: Yeah, you're speaking language like I'm doing. People don't know in slam poetry when you agree with something or you're like feeling it. You can go there. I've got 8 days.
1: So annoying.
0: You got 8 days to think about whether I want to upload it. And so do you. If you want to get yourself in with the chance for a $199 Photo Center prize and pack, thanks to the legends at Harvey Norman Photo Center, they are open. And they are all your photographic needs in one place.
1: Sense.
0: Yeah. Why is that annoying?
1: Just imagine if you were a waiter who also did a slam poetry on the weekend. Yeah. You're rocking there and everyone starts clicking at you while you're in the middle of doing your act. You'll be like, I quit this restaurant.
0: First of all, just don't click at waiters.
1: Yeah, exactly.
0: And it's not going to be an issue. It's just like, oh. Being a musician, don't you just hate when people clap?
1: Yeah, I hate applause.
0: Sucks.
1: I'm joking. I thrive for it. Radio's really hard because no one claps after we finish talking.
0: That was a really good one. That's a really good break, mate.
1: Thanks, man. Gosh. So much better.
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3: And locals are being celebrated for their recycling habits with thousands of containers put through the Recycle Rewards program.
2: To around the island state.
3: The planned community information session for the waterfront redevelopment won't go ahead today as initially planned. And as a result, it has deferred the meeting to allow time for the assessment of landscape architect quotes and a working group review.
2: And beyond.
3: The latest jobs figures have dropped and unemployment remains steady at 4.3% for March. Close to 18,000 jobs were added to the economy last month.
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0: wake up on the floor of your hotel room, half-eaten burger in one hand. 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

0: CFM Morning Crew with Ben and Nathan. We get quite a few messages through our Facebook and phone, just asking us many different things. Something came through yesterday.
1: Graham gave us a call. Graham's a very excited man. He would like to celebrate his first grandchild in a way that seems pretty unorthodox to a lot of people.
0: Yes, by not going to an Orthodox church.
1: Yes, exactly. It would be an unorthodox experience. And look, churches, you may be interested in this. You also may not be interested in this. What Graham wants is a big, big concrete slab that he can do for his close family and friends, a particular gender reveal on.
0: Yeah, which is strange because usually if I'm excited, I'm looking for a different slab to celebrate. But essentially, Graham's a pro. He's a pro.
1: Yeah, he does a pro or semi-pro.
0: I didn't know was a thing.
1: Totally.
0: Burnouts.
1: Yes, absolutely. So Graham Churchill has got himself a very, very meaty ute, and who goes to like the Denny Ute Master in Deniliquin, and he takes it up there. He goes to Supernats or Summonats or whatever. This is a massive, massive culture. And what these people like to do is to do their gender reveals, not with blue smoke or a cake or something like that.
0: Yes, blue smoke.
1: Yeah, different. Not like a flare kind of thing like some people do. They get special tyres for their cars. When they do a burnout, the smoke, after a couple of seconds, turns either blue or pink to gender reveal their baby.
0: Now, it's going to be the weekend of the 16th, which is the same weekend as the rally. He's looking for a place that's got a concrete slab. Concrete's better than asphalt because he's trying to minimise the amount of impact. He'll clean up everything. It's about 15 to 20 people, so relatively close, obviously. If you own it, you're welcome to go and spectate.
1: Totally. And that's what he's in. He's like, hey, they're just looking for a space for their culture. He said it's the first grandchild in their family, and he nearly didn't live to see this one. So everyone's really excited. It'd be a very special thing for a bunch of people. He's spoken to the police. The police have said if it's on private property, like, go for it. You're fine.
0: He'll sign all the documents that says, if he smacks into a wall, it's their problem. If he crashes his car, it's his problem.
1: Basically,
0: he's going to sign anything that means that you're not going to be liable for anything that happens here. They'll clean up after themselves and you'll just be left with a really cool story. We've got his details. If you'd be interested in helping out, you got a little slab that you're willing to lend out for, an hour with them cleaning up after, get in contact with us, Facebook, Instagram, give us a call.
1: Make some people really happy.
0: Yeah, and we'll connect the dots between the two of you. He's looking, again, for a concrete slab for a gender reveal.
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0: SAFM Morning Crew with Ben and Nathan. Tomorrow will be Friday. A lot of prizes given away.
1: Yeah, we love giving away prizes on a Friday.
0: Tomorrow's Friday Live.
1: Yes.
0: Which is our mate.
1: Our mate.
0: Casey Barnes.
1: Friend of the show.
0: Friend of the show.
1: Big local hero.
0: Who's playing a gig very shortly.
1: Yeah, so Casey Barnes has got a massive new album, a massive new tour. He's starting a massive second half to the year, and it's all starting here, where it's all started for him.
0: Yep.
1: At the Fourth Pub on Friday night.
0: Beautiful. Is that tomorrow night?
1: Crazy. Yeah, totally. So new album, new tour, interview with us, starting the new phase of Casey Barnes tomorrow, and he's doing it right back where he played his first show.
0: So he'll be joining us on the phone, I believe.
1: He will be joining us on the phone. He's pretty busy touring schedule, getting everything organised, so we'll get him on the phone, and we'll play that one of those new songs.
0: And also tomorrow, now, this is something that I'm passionate about, food.
1: Mm.
0: What food do you think that they, or do you think they shouldn't have, or that they did change the recipe to?
1: Yes, cool. I'm interested in it. Let's get mad as hell. I can already tell you what mine is, but maybe I should save it for tomorrow.
0: And because there are some triumph stories here, the thing that instantly comes to mind.
1: Yeah.
0: I'm not going to say anything.
1: It's that one, but they've changed it back. Yeah.
0: Yes, and then they had the gall to put on the box originals.
1: Wrong. Yeah, we didn't forget. Have you tried the ones where they mash that together?
0: I haven't yet. I need to.
1: They're actually great.
0: All right, I'll try it.
1: My two favourite flavours.
0: About that tomorrow. If you want to get involved with that, CFM Devonport, CFM Bernie on Facebook.
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0: 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We haven't mentioned the exact product in mind here. 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